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Beach's number one hit music station, Wild 95.5. Let's do it right now. I'm going to follow you on Instagram. All right, here we go. Matt Holiday on air. That's me. And you know what? If you're listening tonight, you're a friend of mine. So let's do this. You follow me because I don't know you. I don't know your app. But once you do, I'll follow you back. Sound good?

0: Wild 95.5, the Palm Beach's number one hit music station. Well, another reminder that that girl crushed it at our iHeartRadio Music Festival. Zara Larsson there, Midnight Sun. And hey, don't forget, Thursday you'll be able to watch it all back on Hulu, the entire festival, which did feature Zara and Benson Boone flipping all over the place and Cardi throwing it. My gosh, Snoop Dogg was there bringing out Wiz Khalifa as a special guest. Who else was there? BTS, how could you forget them? Biggest group in the world. Hey, I won't spoil it all for you. You just watch it on Hulu. Thursday, it's on there.
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Swifties, how many did you find? How many Easter eggs are in the Patient Zero music video? And probably 5 years from now, we will see Taylor's album names, song titles in there, and we never saw it all along, right?

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0: Wild 95.5. Congratulations to that girl right there. Kicking off her tour over the weekend, and Olivia Rodrigo. Man, starting a long, lengthy world tour, completely sold out, and man, she delivers. If you haven't seen clips, because they've been all over my For You page, definitely look up her performance of The Cure. I mean, she calls it the Unraveling Tour for a reason, and her dress literally unravels when water's falling down on her. It's incredible. She also goes out into the crowd with her fans when she performs that one stupid song. It just looks like a blast. And Libby's, I wish I could go to.
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Wild 95.5. Well, if you haven't yet, you gotta go watch this guy's version of My Body Isn't Ready. He recorded in the studio with a full-blown orchestra behind him and a bunch of background singers. It'll make you cry. Most people that watch it, honestly, tear up and get emotional. It's

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1: Shout out to Taylor Swift, who debuted her Patient Zero music video at the VMAs. She also accepted Artist Director Honors, an award that basically says, yes, Taylor, you have won more awards than basically every artist combined. Congrats to her. She was there in the moment. Madonna, she also stole the show. She won the most awards of that night, getting 7 VMAs. That's right. After not performing at that ceremony for over 23 years, Madonna just absolutely doesn't age, right? Casey Musgraves did a beautiful, emotional tribute to Dolly Parton. I've been seeing videos of that on Facebook. And George Michael, a special tribute to him from Samba, Ray, Teddy Swims, and Adam Lambert. Really, really cool.
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But for all my football fans, man, what a win on Sunday, right? Huge dub, whatever team you rooted for, man. It was an incredible week.

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It is Matt Olivia Rodrigo is coming to the Amerant Bank Arena with two dates, November 19th and 20th. And we got to get you some tickets. 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

0: The Palm Beach's number one hit music station, Wild 95.5. Well, you know what? I have a message for that girl right there, still a lefty, and it is to just try and ignore all the haters, because you know what? They're just jealous. They're just hiding behind a screen. All right, that girl's been getting dragged on the internet recently, and for whatever reasons, right? We're not going to get into that, but all she just wants to do is have fun, perform on stage, and sing songs that she loves to write and perform. And I don't think there's anything wrong with that. We love you, Stella Lefty, and we are a fan of That One Boston.
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10: I met my wife in law school at the University of Florida. She was from upstate New York and I was from Kentucky. We met at a daily mass at St. Augustine's. She was the most beautiful girl I'd ever seen in my life. After communion, I followed her out of the church and got her phone number. The rest is history. I'm John Morgan of Morgan & Morgan. Little did we know that one day we would have four children and the largest injury firm in the world. All four work in the business. It's a family business. 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

0: 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Got a request from Britt. Yes, you had a long day, right?
1: I had a day today. I just need something to hype me up.
0: I guess
1: Olivia Rodrigo tends to help.
0: Yeah, you know, the same. Honestly, Olivia Rodrigo cures any bad mood. She's the best.

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0: Oh, that's what I love to hear, man. I appreciate you. Yes, y'all download that on your phone, start streaming us there, too.

0: 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My name's Matt Holliday. Welcome to the night show. Thank you so much for keeping us on, man. You're the best. I appreciate you listening wherever you are at, whatever you are doing. And you got a request? Your name is Stella. Go ahead. Let me hear it.
1: Can you play some Pitbull?
0: Yeah, I could do a little Pitbull. We'll throw it back with him. We'll play a bunch more coming up next. All right.
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0: 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Thank you. You're the best.
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0: Wild 95.5. Those girls are superstars. I'm telling you, they were on the SNL stage over the weekend, and now they are going to be headlining one of our shows at the iHeartRadio Jingle Ball Tour, Cat's Eye. Those girls are so special. Hey, let's come back, man. I promised a little Justin Bieber. We'll do Olivia Dean, some Post Malone, too. All those artists and more on the way.
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Gonna bounce, but the new hit list will take over at 11. Gonna keep you company with all the hottest, biggest new songs right here. 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Did it all just for you. Kicks off top of the hour.

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2: It's Kiana in for Angelina. We are getting the new hit list started and music on the way from our faves like Alex Warren, Audrey Hobart, Steve Lacy, and a lot more. We're going to get into it all. We're starting out with Tame Impala. This is Loser.

0: is complicated, and it's easy to get overwhelmed. 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

0: 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New from Alex Warren, that was called Emerald Eyes on the new hit list tonight. My name's Kiana in for Angelina. What's one thing a bestie, a partner has taught you to do and you've taught them in return? Here's what Alex Warren says about him and his wife.
1: Yeah, I'm teaching my wife how to skateboard right now, and that's been a lot of my time, and she teaches me how to cook.
0: Like, how cute are they? Literally goals in every sense of the word. This is Steve Lacy next on the new hit list. Oh, yeah.

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1: The Palm Beaches, number one hit music station, Wild 95.5. That was from Audrey Hobart called Sue Me on the new hit list tonight. My name's Kiana. She is so me for real. She was on the cover of Cosmopolitan, did an interview with them, and just talking about how she wishes she was into cooler music in middle school. Now, hear me out here. I feel like we've all kind of gone through this in a way. She said she went to a very artsy middle school. Everyone was listening to Beach Goth and all of these grungy songs. But she says remembering in the eighth grade writing a very long Tumblr post where she confessed she didn't like Beach Goth and her favorite song was Party in the USA, saying she's always had a love for pop music. That makes us very similar, Audrey. We got more pop coming up on the new hit list, songs from the Jonas Brothers, Miley, and so much more on the way.
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1: 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This is the new hit list. My name's Kiana, in for Angelina. If you happen to catch the George Michael tribute at the MTV VMAs this past weekend, you saw my girl Meek up there at the very end with Adam Lambert and everyone up on stage together. She was in the red dress and she was fabulous, dare I say. Her song Fabulous is making the new hit list tonight. It's Meek. I just got

Wild 95.5. New from Miley Cyrus, Bass Persuades on the new hit list. It's Kiana in for Angelina. Actually scored her first Billboard 200 number one in more than a decade with her album Bass Persuades. Really, the whole thing is a work of art. Like, she just never fails to amaze me. Every era is better than the last, right? The new hit list with The Beach is next. This is Edge of the Earth. She's a

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My name's Kiana, in for Angelina. You're listening to the new hit list where our faves constantly give us life with all of their new releases. I'm so happy to see Tolo back with some new music. 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

0: 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The Palm Beach's number one hit music station, Peak Cinema, delivered from Taylor again on that music video that she debuted at the MTV VMAs. That was new from Taylor, called Patient Zero, on the new hit list. I am obsessed. Dakota Johnson did an incredible job, and I feel like there are so many Easter eggs that I'm missing, probably. It's so crazy, because when you watch a new Taylor music video, you're so invested in the plot, you're not really thinking about the Easter eggs she's probably hidden. That we'll probably realize a year from now, but that's her mind for you. This is the new hit list. Back with more in a bit from Jason Derulo, Cat's Eye, Santa Spyro, and more.
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Wild 95.5. It's Kiana in for Angelina. Did you catch the Saturday Night Live season premiere over the weekend? Cat's Eye was on it, and really, they had a lot of fun with it. Like, they really embraced it. They were musical guests, and they were even in a skit. They put out a fake song, I say with air quotes, because it sounds so much like it could have actually been one of their real songs. But hey, we'll take what we can get. I'll consider it a new Cat's Eye song. This is actually a new Cat's Eye song called Animal. It's on the new hit list tonight.

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0: Palm Beach's number one hit music station, Wild 95.5. What's your FYP all about these days? 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

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With Shelly Rom. Oh my God, our iHeartRadio Music Festival this year was so crazy. There were so many big moments. Snoop Dogg bringing out Wiz Khalifa to perform, BTS doing Swim, Stella Lefty doing Boston. We love that song. You get to stream it all. If you missed it or you want to watch it again, it's going to be exclusively on Disney Plus and Hulu starting October 1st, so tomorrow.

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Hey, what's going on? It's Shelley Rome. I gotta say, I love the fall. I just don't like where it leads to, which is cold, cold winters. But for now, let's enjoy the cool, crispy breeze that's in the air, right?

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The Palm Beach's number one hit music station, Wild 95.5. With Shelly Rome, Somber made the George Michael tribute performance at the VMAs so special by wearing his actual leather jacket. So it was a jacket that George wore during his Faith tour and his iconic Diet Coke commercial from 1989. That's amazing.

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She's like, who let me have a girl? Oh, it's so cute.

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Hey, what up? It's Shelly Rome. 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

Wild 95.5, the Palm Beach's number one hit music station. Hey, what's going on? It's Shelley Rome. Olivia Rodrigo kicked off her Unravel tour in Connecticut. And, oh my God, her dress just, like, disappeared on stage. It, like, just melted away. It's, like, the coolest video I've ever seen.

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0: 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With Shelly Rome, we had so many incredible moments at our iHeartRadio Music Festival in Vegas, like Snoop Dogg bringing out Wiz Khalifa, BTS doing Swim, Stella Lefty performing Boston, Lainey Wilson did the most amazing tribute to Dolly Parton. 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

Realm. You cannot miss the next Waiting by the Phone. It's where the Fred Show helps someone find out why they got ghosted after a date. Catch it this morning at 8:30.

Wild 95.5. Hey, what's going on? It's Shelley Rome. Welcome to the show. Take us with you all day long, everywhere you go. You can do that on our free iHeartRadio app. Plus, you can also set us number one on the preset, just like we're number one in the car, or at least we better be. Here's Teddy Swims with Mr. Know-It-All.

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With Shelly Rom. So The Weeknd has been on tour for 4 years, and he has officially grossed $1.07 billion. That is unfathomable.

0: Palm Beach's number one hit music station, Wild 95.5. With Shelley Rom, we have officially brought your FYP to your ears. 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

0: 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With Shelley Rom, Tom Cruise is such a boomer. So he saw this woman sitting down with her back like to a doorway, and she was crouched over. And he's like, oh my God, are you okay? And she's like, yeah, I'm just like doom scrolling. And he was like, oh. She said she couldn't even process like what was happening. And he was so nice. He came back and took a picture with her. That's really funny. Oh, Tom is kind of sweet. He was trying to be a hero.
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22: On the turnpike, there's construction affecting travel northbound and southbound between Boynton Beach Boulevard and Lake Worth Road. I-95 southbound approaching Canner Highway. Overnight road work has the left lanes blocked. Spot something on the roads? Call the traffic tip line. #250 keyword West Palm traffic. I'm Ron Hersey.
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5: Good Wednesday morning. I'm CBS 12 meteorologist Michael Lambert. Well, partly to mostly cloudy skies for today with a 50% chance for scattered showers and thunderstorms. Most of this will occur this afternoon and this evening. Afternoon highs in the mid to upper 80s with east-southeast winds at 5 to 10.
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The Palm Beaches, number one hip music station, Wild 95.5. Hey, what's going on? 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
1: What's going on? 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
7: On the Turnpike southbound, there is construction at Jog Road. On Atlantic Avenue, there's construction at High Point Boulevard. Spot something on the roads? Call the traffic tip line, #250, keyword West Palm Traffic. I'm Ron Hersey.
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12: Good Wednesday morning. I'm CBS 12 meteorologist Michael Larimer. We'll have partly to mostly cloudy skies for today with a 50% chance for scattered showers and thunderstorms. Most of this will occur this afternoon and this evening. Afternoon highs in the mid to upper 80s with east-southeast winds at 5 to 10.
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Anoka, Wellington, Jupiter. What's up? It's Shelley Rome. Thanks for letting us be a part of your day. It's the Palm Beach's number one hit music station, Wild 95.5.

95.5, the Palm Beach's number one hit music station. Hey, what's going on? It's Shelly Rom. Thank you for spending the very early hours of Wednesday morning with us. We appreciate you. Last day in September, so enjoy it. Take us with you on the iHeart app all day long, okay? So we'll keep you company. I leave you with Somber. My body isn't ready. Have a good day. It's

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2: On the Turnpike northbound, there's construction Boynton Beach Boulevard to Lakeworth Road. On the Turnpike southbound, there's construction at Jog Road. Spot something on the roads? Call the traffic tip line. #250 keyword West Palm Traffic. I'm Ron Hersey.
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16: Good Wednesday morning. I'm CBS 12 meteorologist Michael Larimer. Well, partly to mostly cloudy skies for today with a 50% chance for scattered showers and thunderstorms. Most of this will occur this afternoon and this evening. Afternoon highs in the mid to upper 80s with east-southeast winds at 5 to 10.
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1: Showbiz Shelly, $550 in the showdown that's coming up. Bella Hameen's here on the phone and the text. We'll get to a new waiting metaphone. Game Show Wednesday. Have us on at 7:30 Central, 8:30 Eastern. You're going to Riviera Maya, Mexico. Dreams, Sapphire Resort, and Spa. Lots of stuff is coming up on The Fred Show this morning. Thanks for having us on the radio, the iHeart app, YouTube, Facebook, TikTok, Instagram, and Twitch live all morning. Catch up anytime. Search for The Fred Show. Hump Day. We're halfway there. Let's go.

0: The Fred Show.
1: Anne, good morning. Welcome to the show. How are you?
2: Hey, I'm doing good. How are you?
1: Doing great. Welcome to Waiting by the Phone. So the objective here is we're trying to figure out what happened with this woman, Sabrina, who you haven't heard from since you went out on a date. So can you sort of give us the backstory here? How did you meet Sabrina? Tell us about any dates you've been on and then kind of why you think you're being ghosted.
2: Okay, so we met on Hinge and we went out twice and, you know, we just cut to the chase. Right after we met on the apps, we were really, really just like, hey, let's hang out. Like, you know, so we had some drinks at a bar. We had so much fun. We got along so well. And I asked Sabrina, like, hey, do you want to come back to my house? We'll hang out on the patio, have some wine, you know, just chill. And it was a beautiful fall night, you know. And so we talked for a while. And then the second time that we hung out, I invited her over for a movie and dinner, and there was just something off with her that night, and I couldn't quite pinpoint it. And ever since she left from our second date, the dinner and movie, she's not like called me back. She's not texted. She's not reaching out or answering. And I just am like left here wondering what in the heck happened.
1: Okay. Yeah. I mean, it does happen sometimes that we hear about people who have gone on two dates. I mean,

0: waiting by the phone. Hey, Ann.
1: Yeah.
0: All right, let's call Sabrina. You guys, you met on one of the dating apps. You went out a couple times. You thought everything was going well. I mean, two dates, that's usually a good sign, except you tried to schedule a third date, and you haven't gotten any response from Sabrina, and you want to know why.
1: Yeah. I don't know what happened.
0: Right. Okay, well, let's call her now. Good luck.
1: Thanks.
0: Hi, is this Sabrina?
2: Yes, this is. Who's this?
0: Hi, Sabrina. Good morning. My name is Fred. I'm calling from the Fred Show, the morning radio show. And I have to tell you that we are on the radio right now, and I would need your permission to continue with the call. Can we chat for just a second? You can hang up at any time.
2: Yeah, I can.
0: Well, thank you very much. I know it's a little bit weird to get called by a radio show, but we are calling on behalf of someone I guess you went out with recently. Her name is Anne. You met on one of the apps and went out a couple times. Do you remember meeting her?
2: Yes, I do.
0: Okay,
2: yes,
0: good.
2: Of course.
0: Good. Well, so what happened? Because we talked to Anne for a little while, and she was telling us that she was excited about you, liked you, thought there was a connection. I guess you went back to her place at one point on the second date, I think it was. And she says she's reached out to get a hold of you for a third date and that you've gone silent. And, you know, it's bugging her. She wants to know why.
2: Yeah. Okay, you guys, there's just something I could not get over.
0: Which is?
2: I don't know. I mean, I'm assuming she's told y'all. I don't know how much she's told y'all. But so we met on the app, and we went out twice, and it was really great. And we went to a bar once and then back to her house. And then the second time, she invited me back over to her house again for a movie. So now, I mean, I've gone to her house now twice on both dates.
0: Okay.
2: And both dates were a couple weeks apart. They weren't like back to back, you know, on the same weekend or anything. And so while I was at her house and like I go to the bathroom, there is absolutely no soap anywhere, like no hand soap. She has zero hand soap in the bathroom, on the sink, in the kitchen. I looked like under the sink. I looked in the trash thinking like, oh, maybe she just went through the soap already. And there is zero signs of soap, even in the shower. Ooh. And there was nothing. And I was like so creeped out because, I mean, like I said, there was time in between. So it's not like, oh, okay, she just like ran out of soap yesterday and it's like she's got to go get it. No, this was like a couple weeks in between. And I was just so grossed out. And then Anne, of course, is like reaching for my face and wanting to touch me and things. And I'm like, ew, you are not touching me.
0: Oh, see, you think it like, you don't use soap, so get your nasty hands off me. No soap having hands off me.
2: Yes. It was super gross.
0: Well,
2: not in flu season, let me tell you.
0: Well, let me see if there's an explanation here because, you know, Anne is here. I'm very forgetful. I get caught up in the story. I forgot to tell you that. Anne, what's up with no soap? Did you run out and for weeks? Didn't get any more? Like, in the shower? I mean, maybe hand soap you ran out, but, like, I would think, you know, when you're bathing, if you do that, I hope.
3: I just can't believe that Sabrina's being so nitpicky about my house.
0: Nitpicky? I mean, hygiene is an important thing.

0: Do you not have soap? Do you not ever have soap?
1: Okay, look, soap, it's on my list, and it's been a little bit of an off time, but, like, soaps are pretty awful for you in general. There's chemicals. You know, I think Americans overwash anyways, and, you know, how do you think we got COVID? I don't, you need
0: I don't think we got COVID. Not enough soap, maybe. I mean, I'm not a scientist. I'm not Dr. Fauci, but I don't.
2: You're not?
0: I know. A lot of people think I am, but so wait. So for, look, maybe you're right about Americans overwashing, but for 2 weeks or something, you didn't have soap and you just, it's just not a priority?
1: That's not necessarily the case. Like, I don't just not soap. I think there is this, like, a need for germs, and I think our immune systems are boosted by having more germs, and I don't satisfy your soap requirements.
0: I don't know if they're mine. I think they're kind of everybody's. What about deodorant and other sort of products for sanitation? Are we into that, or are we not really into that either?
1: I mean, the less chemicals, the better, really.
0: Okay, so we don't do that either. But here's the thing. Sabrina, did she smell bad? I mean, you didn't notice that, I guess. You noticed there was no soap, but, I mean, you did hang out with her twice.
3: No. No, I know I did go out with her twice. And, like, yeah, no, there was. She did smell bad, no. But, like, I'm like, no, if you're not going to be washing your hands, like, I don't know. Now her response, honestly, I'm sorry, it's kind of the nail in the coffin. Like, definitely not.
0: Yeah, we need soap. I mean, like, you know, sometimes.
4: Right. You ain't washing your hands, you ain't washing that cat. You know, out here dating people.
2: Well, don't put soap in there.
4: Put something on there.
0: I don't know
2: if cat.
0: I don't know if water just alone. I don't know if you can just sort of. I don't know. I don't know about that at all, but I. Okay.
2: He's flustered. Okay.
0: Yeah, I really am. I would agree with you. I mean, I've heard, you know, you shouldn't wash your hair every day and that we probably take too many showers. Our skin gets dry. I get all that. But, like, as far as most people I know use soap that I'm aware of, at least sometimes. So I'll ask the question, Sabrina. She was getting around to it. So if she gets around to the soap, would you? This is such a weird thing to say. If she gets around to buying soap, would you go out with her again?
3: No, because it sounds like she has a moral dilemma with soap. And I have a moral dilemma with that moral dilemma. So, unfortunately, this will be a no for me.
0: It's quite a dilemma, indeed. All right. So, she's not interested. Hey, look, Ann, I don't know. I'm not here to judge. I mean, she doesn't smell bad somehow, which is interesting. So, Ann, I mean, she's not interested.
1: I have soap in the kitchen. There's soap in the kitchen. Like, you could have washed your hands in the kitchen.
2: She said there wasn't. She said she checked your kitchen.
3: No, I checked the kitchen for sure, and there was absolutely nothing that I would qualify as soap.
0: What do you want her to use, Dawn or something? Like, are we using, like, those little things, that little things that explode? You know what I'm talking about? Little what are those?
2: All those pods?
0: Yeah, what are we using? Pods?
2: Like soap pods?
0: What is she supposed to do? Like, I don't know, like, use Windex or something? I mean, I want to imagine you probably don't have that. That's chemical.
2: Don't put that on the cat.
0: You know.
1: Sorry, we definitely have Windex.
0: Certainly not Windex.
2: Right, learn that the hard way.
0: Certainly not Windex. It's like, man, what do you use
4: at
0: on this?
4: At this point.
0: Softly shiny. What are you doing?
4: I need something
0: down
1: there.
0: Okay.
1: You guys should consider using less soap. I think that you just have, like, you'd have a stronger immune system. I don't know. I don't think
0: we would have a stronger immune system.
4: Yes, and a tangy cat. Yes.
0: All right. Guys, I don't know what to tell you. It's not going to work out, and I wish you both the best of luck. Thank you for your time.
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8: On the Turnpike northbound, there's construction Boynton Beach Boulevard to Lake Worth Road and construction southbound on the Turnpike at Jog Road. Spot something on the roads? Call the traffic tip line, #250, keyword West Palm Traffic. I'm Ron Hersey.
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0: 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The Fred Show is on. 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
1: Entertainment Geek is here.
2: I am here holding it down for my girl. And I got to say, Karol G is living out a lot of girls' dreams right now. She had Drake and Bruno Mars tussling online over her. Now, Drake recently joined Karol G on stage at a recent Houston concert. And it has Bruno Mars feeling some type of way. Bruno took to Instagram to let his followers know that he is not letting Drake keep Karol G to himself. Bruno posted a sad photo looking out the window on a plane, and in the caption he said, "When you see Drake dancing with your Latina crush in 4K, respond to me ASAP, Karol G. I have to get you back. I must get her back. I will get her back." Bruno posted that. I was like, okay, Bruno.
1: Wait, Bruno Mars getting thirsty on social like the rest of us?
2: Yeah, Karol G. And I was like, excuse me, Bruno, I didn't know it was like that.
3: Well, then put her name in your next song lyric.
2: Uh-oh.
3: And maybe you might just get her attention. Because Drake has a song and he goes, "I want a Latina like Carolina."
2: Mm.
3: Hello, Bruno, the mariachi, come on, you're halfway there.
1: Wow, well, it makes you feel better to know that Bruno Mars has to do the same thing I do, which is tag celebrities and hope that they respond.
2: Oh, I do it all the time.
1: Use my blue check mark to see if it gets to the top of the stack. Maybe they'll see it someday. It hasn't worked yet, but maybe someday.
2: And like Paulina said, maybe Bruno can take a few notes because Drake had Karol G perform their collaboration together at the show. He also went ahead and performed Janice and One Dance at her show. So Bruno, get it together. Mars also obviously has his own connection with Karol G because they collaborated too on a song called Steal. And he previously joined her on stage in Los Angeles. So listen, if Bruno and Drake want to beef over me, I would love that. You know, do it. Come pull up on us at the next Tangent Live or whatever. But in other Drake news, Drake has a bunch of songs coming out this week featured from his Fear of Missing Out short film. It will hit streaming services tomorrow. Drake said all the songs that you guys have been asking about, well, not all of them, but enough of them are coming out. He teased during a Kick live stream. So the film previewed roughly 10 unreleased tracks that featured rap, R&B, even country influences. And fans are waiting to see whether his collaborations with Don Toliver, Party Next Door, and others made the cut. The original FOMO stream also included Drake's mom, Sandra Graham, who we love, showing off her Iceman tattoo, which is crazy. Like, can you imagine if your mom got like an iHeart logo tattoo? Like, I would be like, chill out, Helena. Chill out.
1: Let's not give her any ideas. Like a QR code on her arm so that every time she brags about me, she can be like, you want to listen to my son? Just right here.
2: Hey, don't give up. That might be our next marketing thing. Like, pass out the little fake tattoos with a QR code. I like that.
1: Okay, well.
2: Let's get on it. Okay, we'll tell Jason. Anyway, Drake is suiting up in his expensive-looking Iceman suit to get fans ready. So, shout out to all the Drake fans. And, Paulina, I know you are a big gamer, my girl.
3: Yes.
2: So, you will be happy to know that Fortnite... Fortnite is going...
3: The Fortnite?
2: Yes, girl. It's going all out for Halloween. You also love Halloween.
3: I do love Halloween.
1: Tell me about playing Fortnite. Like, what's your favorite part about playing Fortnite?
3: I like to, you know, do things in there.
1: Yeah, like, right. Yeah. Like, what would you say, what's your favorite part about Fortnite? As you're a huge gamer.
3: When they anoint...
1: I just learned this about you.
3: Yeah, no, when they anoint the person king.
1: When they anoint the person king.
3: Yeah, when they anoint somebody king.
1: Yeah.
2: Period.
1: Yeah, I got it. And who do they anoint? Like, how does that...
3: I mean, whoever's got the most points.
1: Right, the points.
2: Yeah.
1: Okay, I got it.
2: Yes.
1: You could be right. I have no idea.
2: Well, for all my Fortnite players, they're going all out for Halloween, crossing over with horror icons and new and old alike. They have a new trailer for their Fortnightmares event, which features cameos from classics like Freddy Krueger, Beetlejuice, as well as newer horror darlings like Freddy Fazbear, I think it is, from Five Nights at Freddy's. Slender Man and The Purge are also joining the event. At the very end of the trailer, One Wish Willow is seen as well, hinting that Obsession is also set to make an appearance in some way. So details about Obsession being featured, they haven't been revealed yet, but keep an eye out for all my Fortnite players. You can check out the trailer for Fortnightmares. It is out now.
1: Is there anything you can't do, Kiki? You just did entertainment, video game news.
3: Yes.
1: We some relationship news.
2: Ooh.
1: All with about 4 minutes to go.
2: Baby, I got all my wigs in one row today, okay? I'm trying my best here.
1: Yeah, I mean, the five of us are on the phone feverishly calling our entertainment contacts.
2: Yes.
1: Trying to find Kalen. I'm asking everybody. I'm calling Perez Hilton. I don't know Perez Hilton.
2: Don't call him right now.
1: I don't think he's available.
2: No, call Harvey.
1: I'm calling Harvey Levin.
2: Yeah.
1: I'm calling Andy Cohen. Andy Cohen, tell me something. Anything. Right now. Kiki needs something for the port.
2: We got it covered, man. So, of course, if you want to check out and see how the rest of this goes today, hit us up at Fred Show Radio on all the socials, YouTube, Instagram, Facebook, all the places, and always on the iHeartRadio app.
1: Here come the Fortnite people. Producer Eric, right. Don't hate on Fortnite. My son and I played. I'm not hating
2: see,
1: on
2: that
1: it.
2: That was just for you, Eric. Just
1: I'm not
2: you.
1: Hating on it. Fortnite I don't know it. I don't know her.
3: I don't know her.
1: I wouldn't know the first thing. You could give me the Fortnite access password or whatever it is. I don't know her. left, right, ABA. AB, up, down, up, down. That's all I know. Mm-hmm. Bruno Mars, Fred Show is on. Welcome to Wednesday.

0: and Fred show, I want to play for you guys one of the most relatable Instagram reels that I think I've ever seen. And I believe that this guy and I are aligned. Maybe we're kindred spirits, because I've said this very thing many times. And he's probably kidding, because he's like, you know, a famous guy from the internet. I, however, am not really kidding. But here, listen to this.
1: To meet the love of my life naturally, but I genuinely have two close friends and I barely leave the house.
0: Yes.
1: Still refusing the app stuff. No. Well, she's going to find me organically.
0: Right.
1: Apparently by breaking into my apartment. You know, because I have created absolutely no other possible route. Like, my weekly schedule is work. Pretending to work out at the gym, grocery store, home. Like, and at the grocery store, I'm avoiding eye contact. You know, it's very welcoming. You know? And then people say, oh, yeah, you have to put yourself out there. I am out there. I went to buy groceries on Tuesday. Like, what more do you want from me?
0: Well, see, I don't even do that, though.
2: No, you don't.
0: I don't even do that. Like, there was some girl in my DMs a minute ago talking about, well, maybe someday we'll grab the same avocado. And I'm like, well, no, we won't, because I probably don't shop at your grocery store, and I don't shop at grocery stores at all because I use Instacart.
2: Right.
0: So I won't even, that won't even happen. So that's not even a thing.
2: So she literally has to break into your house.
0: Right.
2: To get you.
1: I'm expecting some movie situation where we both reach for the same avocado
0: that
1: and immediately
0: is.
1: Know. You know? Meanwhile, if a woman actually started talking to me in the produce section, I probably assumed that she wanted me to move. You know, my two friends aren't helping either. You know, I've already met everyone they know.
0: Exactly.
2: And
1: you know, so we've exhausted the network. There are no additional candidates. So now the entire romantic strategy is basically hoping an attractive woman gets assigned a seat next.
0: No, down the plane or something. Yeah, no, that's exactly that. I'm going. Like, everything he said is true.
2: Yeah.
0: Everything he said encapsulates everything that I am.
2: I think I would be that way, too, if I was single. Like, I don't have it in me. I was telling Kaylin the other day, like, I have no game. I would probably have to give her my phone to flirt with a guy because I don't have it.
0: Well, hold on a minute now. I wouldn't do. First of all, I wouldn't do that. Second of all, I see the way that men look at you. Like,
2: right?
0: I think you would be just fine if you had to be just. I think you'd be more than just fine.
2: I have no follow up, though. Like, I put on a good front, but when it's really time, like, let's plan a date or let's go on a date, I ghost people. It's weird.
0: Oh, you do?
2: Yeah.
0: Okay. Well, that's a good thing, I guess, that you're engaged.
2: I know.
0: So you don't have to worry about it anymore. But it's true. I've met all the people that my friends are willing to introduce me to. And now even if they meet people, they're really not. Because it's like, well, I'm not willing to put my reputation out there for this. Like, you know, he's going to disappear into his couch and never call this person again. Which isn't entirely true. But I'm also a weirdo. So I don't think my friends want to put their name on that. And then you've got the fact that I don't really leave the house as often as... I mean, I'm really painting a beautiful picture for myself here. I don't leave the house that much. I go to work. I work, mm-hmm. I sleep, I come back to work.
2: Yeah.
0: I'm not going to meet anybody here. You guys are too smart to introduce me to your friends because...
3: I thought you were going to say you guys are not going to date me. I'm like, well, no.
0: No,
2: we've all been trying, Pauline.
0: I've been trying for years.
3: I know.
0: And you ain't got married and had a kid.
3: I know.
0: You keep turning me down. It's unbelievable. But I think it's very relatable. I wonder how many people in their 30s and 40s that have already done the bar thing and they've already done all that are just like, you know what? I don't want the apps or whatever. I don't want to do the apps anymore. And I don't want to go to the bar and the club. And I'm not going to meet anybody at work. So, yeah.
3: Yeah.
0: Maybe one day they'll be my DoorDash driver. And they'll knock on the door and they'll say,
3: yes.
0: Here's your Taco Bell. And I'll go, you, in here now, eat it with me. And
3: the rest is
0: history.
3: It's going to be a DoorDash driver or a flight attendant. Your best two bets. Because you're always home or on a plane. That's it.
0: You know a flight attendant would be perfect.
3: Oh, yeah.
0: Built-in separation. If you know one. Fred on air. They got it. Oh, baby, I'm going to miss you when you go away for 4 days for work. Oh, it's going to be awful. It's going to be
2: dream.
0: The best.
2: Right.
0: It's going to be the best. And then when you come back, it's going to be the best. And then when you got to go back to Toledo or whatever, it's going to be the best. You're right. That's it. If anyone knows a flight attendant, holla at your boy. It's the Fred show.

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8: On the Turnpike northbound, there's construction. Boyne Beach Boulevard to Lake Worth Road. On the Turnpike southbound, there's construction at Jog Road. Spot something on the roads, call the traffic tip line. Pound 250 keyword West Palm traffic. I'm Ron Hersey.
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20: Good Wednesday morning. I'm CBS 12 meteorologist Michael Lambert. Well, partly to mostly cloudy skies for today with a 50% chance for scattered showers and thunderstorms. Most of this will occur this afternoon and this evening. Afternoon highs in the mid to upper 80s with east-southeast winds at 5 to 10.
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2: On the Turnpike northbound, there's construction. Boyne Beach Boulevard to Lake Worth Road. On the Turnpike southbound, there's construction at Jog Road. Spot something on the roads, call the traffic tip line. Pound 250 keyword West Palm Traffic. I'm Ron Hersey.
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12: Good Wednesday morning. I'm CBS 12 meteorologist Michael Aaron. We'll have partly to mostly cloudy skies for today with a 50% chance for scattered showers and thunderstorms. Most of this will occur this afternoon and this evening. Afternoon highs in the mid to upper 80s with east-southeast winds at 5 to 10.
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16: Like, if you're fighting with someone, they're like, you know,
17: we should go on a boat or a cliff.
16: We should totally go check out the edge of that cliff, and you should go first. Oh,
18: and there's easier ways to just come out of here.
16: Do you think about that? Do you think about how
19: no,
16: you do it?
19: No, why would I ever?
9: never think about something like that. Oh, I would never think about adding antifreeze or anything like that.
10: What?
16: Antifreeze. Except you thought about it. It's Wednesday, September 30th. The French show is on. It's a hobbled crew today. Hi, Kiki.
9: Good morning.
16: Hi, Paulina.
10: Help me. Hi.
16: And that's it. No, Bella Hameen's here in the other room on the phone and the text. 855-591-1035. Jason is not feeling well today. We must protect him at all costs. I've already called the Pope. Pope Leo and I have already spoken.
9: Yes.
16: And he's curing him of whatever.
10: Okay. Pass it over here, too.
16: I mean, he wants to make him a saint. But we're not ready yet. We need much more time with him before he becomes the saint that he deserves to be, St. Jason.
10: St. Jason Brown, that's right.
16: St. Jason of Taylor Swiftedness is going to be his full title.
9: Yes.
16: However, we're not ready yet. We need another probably 40, 50 years with the man.
9: Got to fix his meniscus, too.
16: Well, yeah. Right. And while we're healing him, if we could heal the meniscus as well, that would be
9: both
16: great.
9: Both of them.
16: Yeah. Right. We're just fix the other one again. Just restable. Just make sure. Just make sure everything is okay.
10: He and this show, though, need like a little cleansing, like a little Olympia. We need something, guys.
16: Olympia? What is it, Olympia?
10: Like a cleansing. I said it wrong, so don't come for me, but I think it's Olympia. But like you just.
16: I thought Olympia was food.
10: Well, that is a type of food. We need food.
16: Bring some of that in here, Pope Leo. Bring some of the Olympia, too.
10: I need an egg cleanse me of all the whatever this is.
16: Yeah, I don't know what. Well, yeah, my back hurts.
10: I'm worried about my neck, my back,
16: my crack hurts too. My other thing hurts too. It all hurts.
10: I'm never worried about you this much.
16: You're right. Somebody come in here and well, at least I'm here. You're worried about me. I'm here. I show up.
10: Yeah, you still dress nice to impress and all that, but like I'm worried about you.
16: I wore my best tux today. It's a fancy day. It's Wednesday.
10: New shirt.
16: We'll get to headlines. We'll get to the entertainment report with Kiki. I guess Kiki's the entertainment reporter today. blogs. We've got Waiting by the Phone. We'll get you to Mexico this morning. Game Show Wednesday. Lots of stuff coming up. I have two airplane related stories, and I don't know if we'll do them both at once or we'll separate them today. However, my friend Randy put this on Facebook, and this is a debate that we must have. And you know, I'm having a lot of issues with air travel these days. We live in a society, guys, and we have to share the space.
10: Mm-hmm.
16: And as you know, a major pet peeve of mine has become, and I have many pet peeves, but has become the deplaning of the airplane.
9: Oh, yes.
16: I'm already annoyed at the fact that if you're in boarding group 7, that you insist on hugging the door immediately upon military boarding. You know, they board the children and the men and women in military uniforms. And you're in the last group to board.
10: Mm-hmm.
16: But for some reason, you got to stand right there. You don't. You don't. Nothing's going to change.
9: Move out the way.
16: The boarding group is not going to magically change. Have a seat. You're going to get there. Okay. But you standing anxiously by the door with another 300 people is not going to change that. But that's not even what this is about. You know, I have a problem with the way people are deplaning now. We do this in order.
10: Yes.
16: Sorry, guys. We start with first class. Row 1, 2, 3, 4, 5, whatever. And we alternate sides. We do this. And I'm sorry if you're in the back, you're getting off last. Is there an exception if you have a connection? Maybe. But you got to talk to somebody about

0: they ask you to put the window shades down when you get off the plane to keep the plane cooler at the gate. Because, you know, the sun's shining in and it warms things up. The air conditioning is working hard. But then usually when I get on the plane, I lift the thing. Within the last couple of years, I've noticed a lot of people don't lift the window shade up at all.
1: No.
0: And they leave it down, which I have to be honest with you, it makes me disoriented because there's a window. I like to know what's going on outside the airplane. I like to know if we're taxiing. I like to know if we're taking off. We're climbing away. I like to know what we're doing in the sky.
1: Yes.
0: I like to be able to look out the window. Plus, it gives me some orientation of the horizon, which even as a pilot is helpful with motion sickness or disorientation or whatever.
1: Interesting.
0: But I've noticed now that a lot of times you'll fly along and half the airplane never raises the window shade.
1: And then you feel like the jerk when you do raise it because everyone's in your aisle like, oh, my
0: eyes. Because, now all of a sudden that one window is like a ray of light.
1: Yeah.
0: You know, that's like bright and messing everybody up. And the only reason it is because no one else has opened their window shades. But I've been flying for 40 years. This is the first, you know, time of my life where people didn't open the window and look out the window and look at the ground from the sky.
2: I'm guilty of this now just because I have a baby with me and I'm trying to get her to like settle and take a nap and do all these things. So I've been closing the shade and then my 2-year-old wants to fight me. So the shade goes open, close. Oh, and that's even worse. Open, close, open, close is way worse than anything. Close or open. Like now you just hear it like flinging around.
0: Right. But the Boeing people, they put the window there for you to look out of it.
1: You've never seen these clouds before. Like my thing is we're all the way in the sky. You're not curious about what's up there. You don't know what you might see out that window. Open the window.
0: That's what I mean. Are we in the sky? Are we on the ground? Are we in? What are we doing? I like to know the phase of flight.
2: Close your eyes and feel it.
0: I like to look out the window. It's a nice view. Sometimes you can see stuff. I don't know.
2: Mountains, all that.
0: So my friend Randy posted this, and I want to know, guys, what is the deal with the window shade staying down, and what is the proper etiquette? For example, we all know about the deplaning now. This is a public service I'm doing for the world. We all know about the middle seat. If you're in the middle seat, you get both armrests. That's just the way it is. Middle seat's bad. Both armrests. The least you can do. Both armrests. Window shade. I think the window should be open. Now, there are exceptions. Maybe you put the window down on an international flight at night when the sun's going to come up, or if the sun's up and you're trying to sleep, that's different. But if we're just flying from here to New York City, you know, or we're flying from here to, you know, I don't know, Miami or whatever, it's a couple hours, middle of the day, I don't understand why every single window shade is down and we have to be flying along at 30,000 feet at 500 miles an hour in a small aluminum tube that's now black on the inside.
1: I agree with that. But I also agree that if you are sitting in the window seat, it is your prerogative. Okay. No one else gets a say.
0: I hate to say this. I agree with this, though. Mm-hmm. I mean, I suppose then that goes against my theory that the window shade should be open. But you're right. I mean, if you're at the window seat, then I guess you get to control. But yeah, basically the gist of this is my friend posted on Facebook this very thing. I always buy the window seat. Shout out to Randy. mostly because sometimes I get motion sickness, particularly if it's turbulent and I can't see the horizon. Like car sickness if you aren't sitting in the front seat of the car. Today's flight was no exception. The two women next to me in the middle and far seat asked me to close the window. I responded by saying I could close it some, which I did, but I needed it open as I sometimes get motion sickness. I then proceeded to get berated by these women for the better part of 2.5 hours. They made comments constantly about how bright it was, how they couldn't see their TV screens. They could, though. Complaining went on until I finally snapped back. I reminded them that I already told them that I wasn't closing the window shade and why. They continued with harassing comments to me about me, the situation, holding up their jackets. It'd be overly dramatic. So guys, can somebody explain to me why we're not opening windows on airplanes? Shades. Don't open the window itself. That's a bad idea.
1: What the door?
0: It'd be breezy. And then but can't we decide as a row? Like, just because you're at the window, maybe I'm at the aisle and it would, I don't know, would you rather I puke on you? I don't think you want me to puke on you. Now, if I'm at the window seat, I will often ask, hey, do you mind if I open this if it's closed?
2: Well, that's kind of nice of you.
0: Now, I'm going to open it anyway, that's but nice. I give you the illusion of choice. You know, I'm giving you the idea that you got to vote.
1: Now, what if they say no?
0: I'll try and negotiate some kind of compromise, or I'm just going to open it because that's what it's there for, guys. It's there. We're in the sky. Let's look out the window.
1: Yes.
0: Let's see. Well, you're right.
1: You've never been a bird before. You don't know what's up
0: UFO
1: there.
0: UFO might fly by. You don't know. Who knows what could happen?

0: happening.
1: Pricey, Tupac, anything.
0: Yeah. Heather, what is going on with the window seats on planes right now?
2: Fred, if you want the shade open, you buy the window seat. If you want it open, you have to pay for it. I don't want the window shade open. I want to sleep. I want it to be dark. I bring an eye mask. I don't need it open and closed all the time.
0: You got an eye mask, so then it doesn't matter.
2: If I want to lay against the window with the shade down, I buy the window seat. You can buy the window seat.
0: Okay, so we're agreeing then that if the only person who gets to choose the fate of light or darkness is the person at the window seat.
2: Absolutely.
0: Okay.
2: They give you the option to pay for it. You want the window shade open, you pay for it.
0: Why did you go in the sky if you don't want to look out though? I mean, I realize it's a faster way to travel, but like, why are we in the sky if you don't want to even look out and see what's going on outside of the airplane?
2: You know, I would drive if I could. Okay. But I can't, so I'll have to fly.
0: All right. Thank you, Heather. Have a nice day.
2: You too, Bubba.
0: It's crazy stuff. This is crazy stuff. If they didn't want you to look out the window, they wouldn't have put a window in. It would be cheaper. Hey, Mary.
3: Yes.
0: Mary, why are people...
3: Chicago Morning Show.
0: Hey, shout out to you. Thank you. Now, why are we flying around in the dark with no window shades open? Why are we doing that?
3: I don't know. See, me personally, if I'm in the window, I'm going to keep it open. But if I'm on the aisle seat, I can't demand that the person sitting still keeps it open. That's cool. The one thing I can't stand is if I'm at the window and the person in front of me or behind me keeps trying to close my shade that I have open.
0: Right. We don't get to do anything in a different row.
1: Right now. Come okay. On now.
0: We might have some. We can have we live in a little micro society in our row. Right. And we can vote amongst us on what we'd like.
3: Absolutely.
0: You know. And if for some reason someone is sensitive to light or the child or something, well, then I'm more than happy to compromise with you. But I don't know. You're flying around in the sky, and it's bumping around, and your wings are going back and forth, and you're yawing back and forth, and it's dark in the middle. You have no idea. You have no idea what's up and down. Why would you want that for yourself? I don't understand.
3: Oh, no. I couldn't do that. I would probably get motion sickness.
0: That's what I mean.
3: So I'd like to look out the window.
0: You know, I realize I'm not flying the plane. I have no ability to fly. I mean, I can fly a plane, but I can't fly that plane because it's locked. They won't let me up there. And if you try and go up there and fly it, they usually wind up in jail.
1: So or duct tape to the seat.
0: Right. And then you don't get to fly anywhere anymore, which is, and then I guess this window shade thing is not even imperative anymore. I'm in jail where there are no windows.
1: Right.
0: But I like the idea that I can see what's going on outside so I can reference what the airplane's doing. And I think it just makes me feel better.
4: You're the only one, though, that I feel like that thinks that way.
0: I'm not the only one.
4: I don't know anything about a plane.
3: Because, especially if I'm on the aisle seat, right, and we hit some bad turbulence. It happens. But if, like, I can't see what's going on, my mind's going to be like, oh, what's going on? Like, because I've actually been in some bad turbulence where, like, the masks came down, they had the windows down, and everyone was freaking out.
0: Yeah.
3: This happened a few years ago. We all thought we were going to, like, crash or something because we started, like, just dropping, like, hundreds of feet. Just boom, we would just drop out of the sky, then re-catch, start going back up. So, like, not being able to see... That going up and down, I was getting sick. I had like two bags full. It was insane.
0: And you'd have a better idea if the window shade was open. Thank you, Mary. Have
3: exactly.
0: A good day.
3: You too.
0: Yeah, I flew that from Vegas the other night. I flew on the red eye, and the window shades were closed. It was dark. It didn't matter. I'm half asleep, and all of a sudden it's boom! And that was us landing.
1: Ooh.
0: Now, that's a startling thing to have happen when you weren't ready for it.
4: Okay, so when the pilot does say, excuse me, baby, you do your little voice. You're like, excuse me, everybody, we're going to land now, like that part. Then I say, shades
0: go
4: up.
0: How does the pilot sound?
4: He goes, hey, everybody, we're going to land the plane right now.
1: Yeah, why can't we ever understand what they're saying?
4: Because they talk like this.
0: Because they put the microphone inside their mouth.
4: They literally do.
0: Like, they teach that in pilot school, guys. You don't know because you've never been to pilot school like I have. You don't know. But you have to physically put the microphone inside of your mouth.
1: Why?
0: In order.
1: See?
4: Yes.
0: Now, you don't know how to do that because, again, like, pilot, not pilot, it's very clear. I don't know what it's like to be a bird. You might, you know. But
5: for the flight deck, it's First Officer Cliff. If I could go ahead and raise all the window shades, it's FAA regulation.
0: It's not.
1: That's
0: I just made that up.
1: Exactly how they sound.
4: Exactly.
5: And we're going to be landing soon. And,
0: that part, you gotta do that part.
1: Yeah, what is the long pauses? Like, you don't know what you're about to say? Yeah, why do y'all have to go?
0: Well, my favorite one is when they go,
5: talking about Vord's American flight plan. We're on our way to,
0: And they have to look in the box to see because they don't remember.
4: Like,
5: right. Dallas-Fort Worth. We're going to Dallas-Fort Worth.
1: And, right.
0: You don't remember because it's the fifth place you've been today.
1: You didn't look over to MapQuest before you got the seat?
4: You just got to work and said, all right.
1: Where's your GPS?
5: We're going to, I don't know.
0: It doesn't really matter. Just push autopilot on, point the plane in the right direction.

0: Riverside's biggest stories of the day.
1: Now, Lizzie's asking on the text, 855-591-1035. She's asking the important questions. What are the rules with the windows that don't line up perfectly with the row? Because last time I flew, there wasn't an aligned window, but there were two halfway between the seats. Who controls that one? Now, that's an excellent question. I think if the window is primarily in your row.
2: Yes.
1: If it's more than 50% in your row.
3: Then it's mine.
1: Then you get to control it.
4: Absolutely. Got it. Absolutely.
1: If it's more than 50%. If it's 51% in your row, then you get to control it.
4: If that little handle part at the bottom is more on your side.
1: Exactly.
4: Then go ahead and lift and, you know, do what you need to do.
1: I agree with that completely. I do. And thank you for bringing that up, Lizzie. It's an excellent point. President Donald Trump, he's got AI under control, guys. Everything's fine. He says that leading artificial intelligence companies have signed a voluntary agreement designed to set safety standards for the rapidly growing technology. Our president described the document as a constitution for AI companies and said that it's morally binding, but it doesn't carry any sort of force of law. So they just sort of all got together and said, we won't let this get too crazy.
4: All right.
1: We got it under control. Clearly. So apparently companies are committing to stronger internal controls, independent reviews, audits, and greater transparency. Mark Zuckerberg called the agreement a starting point for safety measures across the industry. President Trump also suggested creating a committee of about 10 people to watch over AI development, although details have not been worked out. Concept of a plan. The meeting comes as some AI researchers and company leaders warn that increasingly powerful systems could create serious risks if development moves too quickly. Not picking on any sort of political thing here, but we all got together and decided this thing is going to make us a gazillion dollars. We're going to totally limit it and not make a gazillion dollars. We're just going to say, it'll be fine.
4: What did they say? We have 10 more years? Was it? Is it 10?
1: Oh, only 10?
4: Yeah, I thought it was 10.
1: Good period of time. Can you promise me? Because I'd like to spend my money before that time. With my luck, it would be all right, we got 10 years and the earth is going to end or whatever. And then I'll be cool. And then I roll
4: spend
1: in here.
4: All.
1: I roll in here with I cash out my 401k, roll in here with a Rolls Royce, a bust down watch. I got diamond chains on, big F. I'm just in here drinking all morning, doing whatever. Who cares?
4: We're eating Big Macs all show.
1: Yeah, we only got 10 years left, you guys. And then they'd be like, psych. No, we're just kidding.
4: We fixed it.
1: Actually, everyone's going to live now double the amount of time, thanks to AI. And then I got no money. I got this chain that nobody wants.
2: That's right.
1: Lindsay Clancy's defense attorney is taking a different approach than he did during her murder trial. If you've been following this, it's just wild twists and turns. At trial, her lawyer, Kevin Reddington, argued that Clancy was not criminally responsible for killing her three kids because of her mental state. During a status hearing on Tuesday, he argued that she should be found not guilty altogether, citing what he called a total and complete lack of evidence that she killed her children. I'm not sure that I fully understand that. The judge did not rule on that request, and prosecutors say they also haven't decided whether they'll retry Clancy. Another hearing is scheduled for November 2nd. Clancy was accused of strangling her three children inside her Massachusetts home in January of 2023. And of course, this is, very polarizing. People believe that she did do it, that she didn't do it. People believe different facts. It depends what you read and where you see. I'm not getting into it because I've tried to stay neutral because I don't ever feel like I have all the information. And then people go crazy on the interwebs and the texts and, get upset. So we'll just see how it plays out. Investigators have been examining a new possible ransom note in the disappearance of Nancy Guthrie, who was kidnapped from her Tucson home on February 1st. The contents of the note have not been released. But in a statement, the Pima County Sheriff's Department shared that the note was not credible. Anyone who receives a text message or other communication related to Nancy Guthrie is encouraged to report it to law enforcement. We also urge the public to remain vigilant as scammers may attempt to take advantage of that situation. As you remember, Guthrie, the mother of Today co-host Savannah Guthrie, has not been seen since the abduction. I believe February 1st it was, previous alleged ransom notes included one claiming that she had passed. The family has publicly asked for her remains to be returned. Authorities hope that the latest note could provide a new lead in the months-long investigation. Back to airports. Again, not probably polarizing. I don't know what people think about this, but I kind of want the TSA people to be happy.
4: Yes, yes.
1: As happy as possible, considering that, let's face it, when we go and travel, we're not always our best selves. Oftentimes we're stressed. Oftentimes we're delayed. Oftentimes we're late or early or going to something that we don't want to do. And so I don't necessarily think that the travel industry, TSA, flight attendants, pilots, people who work at the ticket counter, are people who answer the phone for the airline. I don't think they're seeing the best side of people.
2: I agree.
1: However, now, airport security employees checking boarding passes and IDs will no longer be allowed to sit down while working, the TSA confirmed on Tuesday. What? All chairs are being removed from the travel document checker podiums at the entrance to checkpoints nationwide, according to the union representing the screeners. The American Federation of Government Employees, TSA Council 100, that rolls off the tongue, called the decision a disregard for workers' rights and safety. TSA defended the move, saying the document checkers are the first to interact with the traveling public, and requiring them to stand will create a better experience for passengers.
4: I don't like this.
1: I don't know about that. I don't know.
4: I don't like this at all.
1: If you're checking IDs, you know, for 8 hours at a time or whatever, I guess maybe someone can explain to me differently, but I guess I don't really know why sitting or standing makes a difference.
4: The TSA workers that sit down are the nicest. That are standing up are the ones yelling at you, put the laptop in the bag, take your belt off. The ones standing up are the crazy ones. The ones sitting down, they're so nice. They're like, slide your passport right here, ma'am. You know, show me your ID. Have a good flight. Like, they're nice. Now we're
1: Let them sit. But I will say this. Hey, TSA guys, and this is a nice PSA for you. You got to understand that you work at your airport, and I'm sure many TSA officers travel, but at your airport, you do it your way. But if I've been to six airports in the last 3 weeks, and I have.
2: True story.
1: Six different places do it six different ways.
4: Yes.
1: Like, some are using the facial recognition, some are not. Some, they want your ID, some they don't because of the scanner thing. Some they want it done this way, some they want it done that way, some they want, you know, so you gotta be a little patient, because I think we're merging into, like a new uniformity, but with the technology being, and then like some of the scanners are automatic and have bins, some don't. So you got to realize that, like, everywhere you go these days, it seems to be a little different.
4: Yes. I saw on Instagram, someone put up a meme. They were like, if they could just put a big sign up at TSA and it has like green laptop, red phone, you know, like it'll tell you when you approach this desk what to do before you even get to the line. So that way people can know, like, why am I undressed? My socks are off and I'm up here at the thing, but you tell me put my shoes back on.
1: I'm holding my underwear. You told me I thought I had to take this off. Now you're telling me to put it back on. Like, this is strange. But there are slight variations, and I can tell that the TSA folks get frustrated, and I don't blame you. At the same time, like, it's not exactly the same everywhere.
4: No.
2: It's not.
1: Because we got new machines and old machines, and it depends where you go. After a week of fierce competition, Backpack the Bear, there's a bear named Backpack, if you didn't know that, emerged victorious as Fat Bear Week champion, the heftiest bear of Alaska's Katmai National Park and Preserve, according to the AP. The nonprofit running the longstanding contest announced that the bear, known for his pacifist nature, was the winner on Tuesday with more than 100,000 votes, giving him a close win over Bear 910, which is how come one guy gets Backpack, then a guy gets a number? Bear 910 with 50% of the poll. The village of Liverpool, New York, just picked up a national title for being nice. The nicest place in America.
4: New York?
1: Right.
4: I'm shocked.
1: It's a 1 square mile village outside of Syracuse. It is the 2026 Liverpool, New York is the nicest place in America, citing an outsized culture of service and neighborliness among 2,600 people who live there. So if you want to go to the nicest place in the U.S., in America, Liverpool, New York, if you're familiar. And in good news, skydivers in Wisconsin who had been out for a recreational jump ended up dropping to a rescue. A Skydive Milwaukee plane was preparing for an afternoon of jumps on Sunday when its occupants watched a small aircraft bank and then vanish behind the trees and then failed to reappear, realizing that they had likely seen a plane crash near East Troy. Three veteran skydivers, two of them former paramedics, then parachuted down directly to the crash site in a cornfield. Their pilot reported the crash, telling air traffic controllers, I can drop a load of skydivers right over them to help aid. They used their medical training to stabilize a woman with a serious head injury until EMTs were able to arrive. All four people aboard the 1961 Beechcraft Debonair survived. Three were hospitalized and one was treated at the scene. Skydivers saving the day.
2: Wow.
1: That's nice.
2: That's very nice.
1: National Love People Day, encouraging people to show kindness and appreciation to others. I can tell on the text it's not happening for everyone.
4: Oh, no.
1: It's National National Mud Pack Day. Well, the same loser texts us every day. Okay. Telling us how much he hates the show. If he's been doing it for the last 2 years, unresponded to. So you hate it, but I got to tell you, you are more valuable in some ways than some of the nice people because you listen every freaking day how much you hate us.
2: Yes, you're going
1: to
2: be here.
1: And you tell your same stupid story about how you're forced to listen to it and whatever because we live in a free country and you don't have to, but you're an idiot. It's national, but this is why he does it, because he's hoping I'll go off. And it's that kind of day. Window shades up. That's all I got to say.
4: Let's go, baby.
1: It's National Women's Health and Fitness Day and National AI in Work Day.
2: Oh, boy.
1: We don't have to.
2: Oh, boy.
1: We just signed an immoral agreement. It's going to be fine. All the guys charged with making a lot of money on AI said, don't worry.

0: A couple of people who work for TSA texted us, and they're like, look, I hear you, except there are still people that don't understand they can't bring their, you know, 7-gallon jug of ketchup on the plane.
1: Right.
0: Like, I got that. Like, come on, guys. Like, some stuff is standard.
1: Yeah.
0: You know, you can't bring your gallon of ranch on the airplane. You'll never be able to do that, I don't think. You'll never be able to do that. But as far as, like, some of the other nuances, like, in Salt Lake City, they got these, like, robot, like, bin looking things, and you put it in the bin, but then do you move the bin or does it move automatically? Because in Europe they like move automatically.
1: Yeah,
0: those don't. So you kind of stand there like, don't touch it, then touch it, but touch it.
1: It's always humbling when they're like, push it. They're all like, I'm not gonna push your stuff, push your stuff.
0: Right, but then I'm like, what am I supposed to, right, like I thought I wasn't supposed to be. I don't know.
2: Kalen's entertainment report is on the Fred Show.
1: All right. Well, Fred, you're going to love this. The Secret Lives of Mormon Wives is expanding with a new spinoff. It's called The Secret Lives of Mormon Wives, Orange County.
0: So. Oh, good. We need more credit. Right. I started watching. I'm very late watching the latest season. I'm on episode 2 of the latest season. It came out like two months ago.
1: Oh,
0: I'm just getting
1: to it.
0: Nuts. These people are nuts. And they're not all nuts, but like Taylor Frankie Paul is nuts.
1: I agree, and it's a three-name thing for me.
0: She was engaged. I don't mean to give this away, but it's been long enough. She goes on The Bachelorette and gets engaged to some guy, comes home, sleeps with Dakota again, but then is in love with another guy. Mm-hmm. So you're engaged, you're with the dude who's like that you have all the domestic issues with, and but then you got the, what has Dakota got in his pants is what I want to know. What is this man doing? He must be doing something, because no matter what sort of shenanigans, she goes back to him.
1: La Toxicana, as Paulina would say.
0: Toxico.
1: There you go. I made that one up.
0: Yeah, you added a few syllables.
3: Right. I let it go. I said, yes, girl.
1: Yes. Well, they're expanding with a new spinoff. It's going in Orange County, and Hulu announced the show will premiere on November 12th. Now, they teased the new series on Instagram with a message that said, new wives, new secrets. The spinoff will feature podcast host Bobby Atloff, Fish Fam YouTuber Madison Bo Tempo, some social media stars as well, and Chandler Higginson, Ashley Peace, and McCall DePron. They'll also have original Mormon Wives cast member Jen Affleck. So she will be on the show as well.
0: Wait, did she move or something?
1: I guess so. They're saying that this new show is coming out because they're having so many issues with the old show. So they better watch out for their bags. Yeah, they're saying a new group of dynamic young mothers in Orange County collide in a community where beliefs are not just their religion, it's their identity. So they're navigating different views and traditions, and the show is going to be a hot mess, as the other one is. But they're saying that the new show is coming because the old cast is having so much controversy. They're having cast exits, so people are quitting, and they're setting the stage for a new chapter of Mom Talk drama. So we'll get the teaser up for you at FredShowRadio.com if you want to watch. Now, here's some hot tea for you this morning. Dakota Johnson and Machine Gun Kelly are reportedly seeing each other. This is after they were spotted together in New York and crossing paths at Milan Fashion Week. Sources say they actually connected at Taylor Swift and Travis Kelce's wedding, and they're saying that Dakota reportedly made the first move. So they had apparently been texting as friends beforehand, and now they're said to be a real attraction, although nothing has officially been labeled, but we're all in their business. So ladies, let this be your morning inspiration. If you like a man, shoot your shot. Okay, Fred's Instagram is Fred on air.
0: Yeah, okay.
1: All right. Shoot your shot.
0: Don't hit up Kiki about it, because she'll just give you false hope.
1: Yes, I'll schedule a date.
0: And without even asking me, she'll tell you that, you know, we're going to get married or something. Aww. So, like, please don't listen to my sister Kiki.
1: Let me be your matchmaker, man. Come on.
0: But no, because you've lost the ability. What? You've lost the privilege, because you just say yes to everyone.
1: You have to get outside. We talked about this earlier.
0: I need you to be a little bit selective. I mean, like, not everybody is meant for me, and I'm not meant for everybody. Like, we got to, you know, if it were that simple, then.
1: You don't know unless you know.
0: You don't know unless you try. Good. Then I'm going to line you up with just 10 random. The next 10 people who DM me could go on a date with Kiki.
1: No. I'm engaged.
0: No, you hear that? No.
1: I'm engaged already.
3: She's spoken for.
1: Yes. But anyway, ladies, shoot your shot. Let that be a sign, okay? Because Dakota is out here shooting, allegedly. In other news, Taylor Hansen just got booted from Dancing with the Stars. Now, this one is, you know, for all my Hansen fans back in the day, shout out to Showbiz Shelly. Taylor Hansen was eliminated last night from season 35, along with partner Britt Stewart. Now, this was bad for them because they said it all came after their best performance of the season. I don't know who called it their best because clearly it got them kicked off the show. But they still finished at the bottom. So sad to see them go. So check on Showbiz Shelly this morning. She loves Hanson. If you want more of this hot mess, follow us on Instagram at Fred Show Radio and on TikTok at The Fred Show TikTok.
0: All right, we'll get some blogs. Waiting by the phone is new. Why did somebody get ghosted? Riviera Maya, Mexico. A free Fred Show exclusive trip. And you win at 7:30 Central, 8:30.

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2: Now look, we're a little in we're hobbling here this morning. Jason is not here. Kaylin is not here. Kiki's doing the best she can with the entertainment, but you made a major faux pas.
3: What did I do?
2: That an experienced entertainment reporter would know.
3: What?
2: And you didn't give a spoiler alert before the Dancing with the Stars update, which I can honestly tell you, we've never gotten a complaint about that before. But we have found the viewer of Dancing with the Stars.
3: The one left.
2: And I'm sorry. I'll apologize on your behalf. As the leader of this group, of this ragtag bunch here, I would like to apologize to those who watched Dancing with the Stars that we did not give a spoiler alert before we told you what happened.
3: I'm sorry. My news is just so hot off the press.
2: Right. I understand.
3: Hanson, they called me as a group last night about this.
2: Well, they were so upset.
3: And I just had to break the news.
2: And they wanted you to be the one to share with the people that didn't already know. Yeah. And you're only doing your job. I'd like to apologize, though, to the per
3: spoiler alert.
2: I didn't get to watch Dancing with the Stars yet. Can you guys give a spoiler alert warning next time? I'm very sorry.
4: We apologize.
2: No, but Dancing with the Stars is happy to have you. Just you.
4: Literally just you. Honey.
2: Hey, you like what you like, okay? And who would I be to make fun of that? But this person's right. And I'm sorry.
3: Yeah,
2: I like writing in our diaries, except we say them aloud. We call them blogs. Paulina's got one. Go.
4: Thank you so much, dear blog. So I just want to know what it is with babies or kids that they're just trifling. They really are. They really are. Like
2: babies and kids are trifling.
3: Right.
4: Okay. I have a 2.5-year-old daughter, and she is in a daycare program in the mornings. It's been really great for her because I want her to socialize, do activities, and just not watch Bluey all morning with. Mm-hmm. Grandma or dad, whoever's home with her.
2: No,
4: in the
2: you got to get them in the coding classes. They got to learn Mandarin.
4: Oh, I'm looking into it.
2: AI, we got to get them. Yeah, we got to get them to turn them into AI experts. I mean, we got to start young.
4: Yes, because we are going to Harvard. So whatever takes us there, you know. So right now we're starting with the daycare, and I love this place because she's, you know, again socializing, doing the whole thing, and they do breakfast there and they do lunch, which is included in the tuition, and I love that because my kid. Is not a big eater. Mama here, big mama can eat. Baby doesn't eat that much. At least my cooking is what I'm like. I'm figuring this out in real time.
2: Oh, so she goes to daycare and just chows down.
4: Okay,
2: like she's never eaten before, like she's famished.
4: Right. So now how do I look? Right.
2: This poor girl. This poor girl goes to daycare and eats like she's never seen food before.
4: Literally, I'm like, how does that make me look? And then they give me like a little report card of what they had. So they'll say, you know, they had chicken noodle soup with vegetables, they had mango bread, whatever. And they'll tell you how much they ate. So always, 95% of the time, it'll say all. Like here yesterday, it was most. So I guess most, you know, maybe she wasn't a big like chicken noodle soup girl. But all the time when you look at the photos and the report card, it'll just say she ate all. She ate all of her food. And I'm looking at her when she gets home and I'm like, who are you? Because you don't eat my food like that. Yes. You don't eat my food.
3: She said, poor you don't girl. Cook like the daycare.
4: Right. Uh-huh. I mean, they have a very sweet Ecuadorian lady who is cooking. Okay, I forgot her name. I think Miss Yadira. Miss Yadira can
2: this
4: cook her butt
2: girl,
4: off.
2: Poor girl.
4: Yes.
2: She just wants to eat. And mama, look what you're not feeding her.
4: Like, how does that make me look, mama? Like, I feel so defeated because I do cook homemade meals. Like, yes, have I leaned into the chicken nuggets? Of course, any toddler mom will say, like, there's just nights where we gotta pull out the chicken nuggets, okay? The dino nuggets come out. But I really do try to feed her healthy, good food.
2: I can just see little poor Gigi shows up at daycare and beelines for the breakfast.
3: She's eating the other kids' food. She's like, you gonna eat that?
2: And it's like, oh my gosh, Gigi, we're so sorry you don't get to eat at home. It's like, no, I have food. She just doesn't like it.
4: Like, she ate beans with tortillas. I've made beans with tortillas for her. Like, the girl will not eat my food.
3: Does she just, like, push the plate away or she's like, no? Or does she just throw it around? Like, what does she do when you fix the plate?
4: She'll take a bite and then she goes, I'm done. And then I'm like, girl, you just
2: with
4: took
2: your
4: a
2: cooking.
4: Bite.
3: Yeah,
4: I'm
3: Paulina,
4: done with you, Mom.
3: It might be your cooking friend. It might be you.
4: I'm done with this life, she said. I'm like, girl. And then she wants a snack, of course. And I've been, you know, known to lean into the snacks a little too much because I'd like to give her what she wants, but that ends today. It stops now. It ends with me.
3: Gigi is like Big Tim, man. He does this at my brother's house too.
4: Oh, really?
3: Yeah. He'll go to my brother's house and eat.
2: Gigi gets on her little bike and goes down the street to the pizza place. Gets something to eat just like Big Tim does.
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5: Good Wednesday morning. I'm CBS 12 meteorologist Michael Arbor. Well, partly to mostly cloudy skies for today with a 50% chance for scattered showers and thunderstorms. Most of this will occur this afternoon and this evening. Afternoon highs in the mid to upper 80s with east-southeast winds at 5 to 10.
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2: I-95 northbound after Belvedere Road. A crash on the right shoulder is causing delay starting at 6th Avenue South. Jog Road at Vista Parkway, there is a collision. Spot something on the roads? Call the traffic tip line, #250, keyword West Palm Traffic. I'm Ron Hersey.
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3: Oh.
2: And so I woke up and there was like all these charges. They were just gallivanting around Bogota. So I was like, obviously that is not me as I am in America. And so they canceled my account.
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4: I don't know.
0: On.
4: I think Jason might be gallivanting in Bogota with Kaylin today.
3: Right this second.
4: They might be, and I hope they are.
3: It was him this whole time.
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5: I took that Mexico trip to Secrets, wherever we were giving away.
4: Yeah, I think maybe we know who won. It wasn't the person we gave it to. Hey. That was someone disguising their voice.
5: They deserve it.
4: I agree. Dream Sapphire Resort and Spa in Riviera Maya. 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Enter as many times as you want. The more times you enter, the better chance you have to win that trip on the Fred Show. Good morning, Kaylin. No, not Kaylin. Kiki. Kaylin's not here. I got my routine. Kaylin, Jason, hi, Pauline.
3: Hey.
4: Hi, Kiki.
5: Good morning.
4: We're doing it all today. Bella's here, which is exciting. 855-591-1035. You can call and text the same number. I think Shobin Shelley will be here with $550 that you can win in the showdown. Kiki's in for Kaylin with the Entertainment Report. No spoilers, please.
5: I will not spoil anything, but I will tell you how Howard Stern put Jimmy Kimmel in the hot seat.
4: Okay.
5: Crazy.
4: Oh, wow. And they're friends, too.
5: Mm-hmm.
4: And waiting by the phone, why did somebody get ghosted? Is new and next after Sabrina Carpenter. It's the Fred Show.

0: ever been left waiting by the phone? It's the Fred Show.
1: Hi, Victoria. Good morning. Welcome to the program. How you doing?
2: I'm good.
1: Okay. Well, she's good, guys. She's good. Except that you're being ghosted, you think, by this guy, Max. I need to know how you met Max, about any dates that you've been on, and then where things are now.
2: Yeah. Well...

0: We met at a bar, and I feel like we really hit it off, and he asked for my number. And then a few days later, he asked me out for drinks, and we just had, like, a super fun date, and things ended up going back to his place. I don't know. I feel like everything seemed really fine. I thought we had a really good connection. I thought we had a lot of fun, but he hasn't reached back out to me after that. And so I checked in, and he hasn't responded to that, which feels really bad. So I have no idea what happened or why he has kind of disappeared.
1: Interesting. So you met in person. That's usually a good sign. And then the numbers were exchanged. So again, you saw each other. You were able to sort of judge each other's vibes and the chemistry. Then you go on a date. That date goes so well, you wind up back at his place. These are all good signs, except you left the guy's house and you haven't heard from Max in any way. He's not responding to you. He's not calling you. He's not reaching out. Nothing.
0: Exactly. Huh. So I kind of don't know.
1: Yeah, that's strange. And I can understand why you would want to know more and maybe want an explanation. So let's play a song. We'll come back in a second. We'll call this guy Max. We'll see if we can get him on the phone. You'll be on the phone at the same time. We're going to ask these questions on your behalf. At some point, you're welcome to jump in on the call. And the hope is that we can straighten things out and set you up on another date that we pay for, okay?
0: Okay. I like it.
1: Part two of Waiting by the Phone is next, and I've got your Riviera Maya keyword. We'll get you there to Fred Show Flyway to Mexico. It's next after Tame Impala on the Fred Show.

0: Sam and Paula, it's the Fred Show. Good morning. 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Click on the red talkback mic when you tuned in. Say your name, where you're listening, and the keyword today is taco. Taco is that keyword. Your name, where you're listening, taco, in a talkback message. Enter as many times as you want each day, and then each day a new keyword. So you can do it again tomorrow. The more times you enter, the better chance you have to win this trip to Riviera Maya, Mexico on the Fred Show. Hey, Victoria.
1: Hey.
0: All right, welcome back. Let's call this guy Max. You met at a bar. You exchanged numbers. You went on a date. You wind up back at his place. You do what you do. You haven't heard from him, though, since then. He hasn't called you. He hasn't responded to you. And you want to know why, because you thought everything was going so well.
1: Yeah, that's it.
0: All right, well, let's call Max right now. Good luck, Victoria.
1: Okay, thank you.
2: Hello?
0: Hi, this is Max.
2: Yes.
0: Hey, Max, good morning. My name is Fred. I'm calling from the Fred Show, the morning radio show, and I have to tell you that we are on the radio right now, and I do need your permission to continue with the call. Can we chat for just a second? You can hang up at any time.
2: Yeah.
0: Perfect. Well, thank you very much. I appreciate that, for being open-minded.
3: Yes,
0: you know, the guy's open-minded.
3: Yes.
0: We're calling on behalf of a woman named Victoria who says that she met you at a bar recently and you guys hung out. Do you remember meeting Victoria?
2: Yeah, I do.
0: You do? Okay. Well, that's good, because we just talked to her, and she told us that she'd met you at the bar, and that I guess you guys had exchanged numbers, and you went out, and then I guess went back to your place afterwards. She did mention that she has not heard from you since your date, and it's bothering her, so we're calling to try and figure out, you know, why you're not reaching out to Victoria.
2: The date did go well. It went really well. I don't really want to go into the details of why I didn't call her back, if that's okay.
0: You see, but here's the thing. We want you to go into the details, because she reached out to us and she's confused as to why you're not responding to her or calling. So the details would be really helpful here.
2: I really don't want to.
3: It's okay.
0: Why don't you just tell us what happened, and then we'll decide.
2: Okay.
0: Well, I mean, we'll just decide.
3: We're just going to decide
0: something. I don't know what yet. But
3: right.
0: So you met in person, and then you exchanged numbers. You went on a date. We know all that. So what happened?
2: Yeah.
0: What happened then? Why are you not calling her?
2: I mean, the day was great. We went back to my place. I mean, I was a little drunk, and we started hooking up, which was great. The thing was that Victoria had really, really intensely, I feel bad saying this, but she was very hairy.
3: Oh.
2: Like everywhere. Like, her legs were hairier than my uncle's. And that's saying a lot, because that dude is like a carpet, you know, like, and I don't know, man. I felt like I was in bed with a man, and I, like, legit never want to feel that again.
0: Okay,
2: Hairy legs really rubbing against me.
0: And I guess maybe she was wearing pants or something, so you weren't able to see this ahead of time?
2: I just want
0: to be clear, Max, this isn't like we skipped a day or two of shaving. This is a lifestyle choice. Like the hair
2: on the
0: legs, the hair, what was there, underarm hair as well?
2: Yeah.
0: Okay.
2: Yeah,
0: and then
3: it's a safe assumption.
0: Yeah, right. I'm assuming we didn't hit that area, but then not.
3: Can you imagine?
0: I'm assuming. Okay. All right. So she, more of an all natural kind of thing she's got going on.
2: Yeah, and I didn't want to hurt her feelings, you know, like, we were, like, mid-hookup, so...
3: You still did it.
0: Right, I mean, wouldn't stop, there's only one thing to do. It's
3: right.
0: You know, we've already crossed the point of no return. We must complete the mission.
3: Right.
2: Exactly, yeah.
0: Understandable, but then we're never going to call again. Let me bring Victoria in. I forgot to mention that Victoria is here. I'm very sorry, I get forgetful, I get caught up in the story. Victoria, so you like to let things grow a little bit. A lot, maybe.
1: I don't see anything wrong with my natural body. I don't know why I'm supposed to deal with ingrown hairs and razor bumps, and he doesn't. It's not his problem. I'm supposed to deal with the hair on your body, and you can't deal with the hair on my body. I just think that's such a double standard.
0: You hear that?
1: Really,
0: you hear
1: gross.
0: That, Max? She's supposed to deal with the hair on your body, so you got to deal with the hair on her body. You hear that?
2: Yeah, okay. Victoria. Yeah, but like, I mean, you can do what you want. I just didn't really.

0: like that, so I kind of panicked and just ghosted. So I'm sorry.
1: In fairness,
2: why would you even continue the night
1: right,
2: with me
1: right.
2: if you
1: wasn't
2: saw
1: that big of a problem.
2: What I look like? Yeah, you saw what I look like, and it's like such a huge turnoff to you. Why didn't you just be honest with me? Why did you do everything you did with me? If it was so, my body's just so repulsive to you.
1: I think these are good points. These are good questions.
0: It's not repulsive. It's just not my thing, and I panicked. Like, we were already in the middle of it. I wasn't going to just stop and, like, shame you or hurt your feelings, you know? Like, I just figured, like, okay, I'll just...
2: You just publicly compared me to your uncle, who is, according to you, hairier than a carpet.
1: Yeah, it's a weird
2: and
1: thing.
2: And I was hairier than your uncle.
1: That's your comparison, but yet you still completed the job, so... It's a weird thing. But however, Victoria, I don't know, Max has a right to his preferences, and he's used to women grooming a certain kind of way, and that's not your thing. I mean, would you, I'm not saying you need to or should, but have you ever run into this before, and would you ever consider...
3: A razor?
1: Yeah, mm-hmm. right. Yeah,
3: a wax?
1: Yeah, or something to that extent. Would, I mean, if that's his preference and you like him, I'm not saying you have to because you don't, but maybe that's what he would like, and I don't know, maybe you have things you'd like him to do, and it's a compromise. Would you ever consider that?
2: I just think I've been the way that I've been my whole life, and I've really only shaved a couple times, and I didn't like it. It wasn't for me, and frankly, I feel like it's kind of giving closeted gay thoughts in my opinion.
1: If he's seeing me as a man, he's
3: bringing gay people in y'all business. Like, leave them out of this.
2: I think it's like homophobic. Him calling me, even saying it's like being with a man. Like, what is so wrong with that? Like,
1: I'm not sure about that. But right, have you ever been at Lilith Fair?
0: Well, that's not my preference.
4: Do you patchouli? Okay.
1: Like, you say,
2: well, it's 2026. I mean, it's 2026, so good luck.
1: Right, so she's an evolved woman, Max. She's an evolved woman. Here's the thing. I will say this much. You liked her in person. You liked the vibe. You got her number. You know, we went all the way back to your place. We got it on. Yeah. I mean, that all went well. In fairness to her, you did like her. You just don't like this particular sort of preference or choice that she makes. And I assume you're not willing to compromise. Like, this isn't something you can get over.
0: I mean, I don't think so.
1: Don't think so. Okay.
4: Would you shave your whole body?
0: Would I? No.
4: Okay. Just checking.
1: So you don't want to, but that's your expectation for her. Look, no, and everyone's entitled to their preference. Victoria, I can see why this was a little bit misleading. However, I'll ask the question. I think I know the answer, but Max, would you like to go out with Victoria again? We'll pay for it.
0: I don't think she wants to go out with me anyway. So,
1: I mean, yeah, Victoria, are you not? I would assume maybe you're turned off by him now.
2: Yeah, I'd rather find someone who's not repulsed by my naked body. Thank you.
1: Yeah, that doesn't feel good, I know. So, all right, look, Victoria, Max, I'm sorry it's not going to be a match. I wish you guys both the best of luck.
2: Thank you.
1: The entertainment report. Kiki's in for Kaylin's. $550 for Showbiz Shelly in the showdown. That's next. Game Show Wednesday. And if you missed the keyword, Riviera Maya, Mexico. It's taco. So jump on the iHeart app. Wherever you can hear us, tune in. Leave us a talkback message with that red mic. And taco is the keyword.

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2: All right, let's get into it. Howard Stern put Jimmy Kimmel in the hot seat last night when he confronted him about his fake friendship with late-night TV competitor Jimmy Fallon. Howard Stern told Jimmy Kimmel, "You don't enjoy being around Jimmy Fallon, and watching you is too funny." But Kimmel was not having it. He clapped back and said, "Do you think that I have so much free time in my life and so much open space in my life that I would waste my time maintaining a pretend friendship for no reason whatsoever?" Howard looked at him and said, "I think you desperately need to prove that, oh, we all can get along." Kimmel responded, I didn't even know that you were watching us. And now that I know, I'm going to be self-conscious of that. So,
0: interesting, because all those late night guys get together and like they have a little click, and then they used to have a podcast during COVID. I'm not sure if they still do. So Howard's argument is that they don't actually really like each other.
2: Yeah. Howard's like, why are y'all being fake? Why
0: are
2: y'all? Yes.
0: But it is interesting to me. I can see why they would like each other because they can relate, you know, on a certain level. But I also think that Fallon and Kimmel couldn't be any different.
2: Right.
0: In their delivery or in their ability to sort of share. I mean, Kimmel obviously is willing to say what he thinks. I don't think Fallon is.
2: Mm-hmm.
0: So, but I can also see why behind the scenes that, you know, it might be different because they're all sort of portraying some form of a character, too. Who knows? Fallon might be a riot to hang out with.
2: Off the air,
0: but then on TV, he just needs to be, you know, middle of the road America's prince, you know?
2: But I love watching when your real friends call you out, like, bro, why you being fake? And that's pretty much what Howard did.
3: Yeah.
2: Howard, let that man be fake in peace, okay? Now, the internet is going wild on Alex Earle after she made a shocking confession to Interview Magazine. She was asked, "What's the last book that you've read?" Alex said, "I have never read a book." And baby, social media has lost it, okay? People in the comments are saying, "You never read a book. Alex, what the hell? Were you home
0: school?" Jason Brown admitted the other day he's never read a book.
2: Did he say that?
0: Jason Brown said he's never finished a book.
2: Oh, he's never finished a book. Because I know he knows the Bible. He went to, like, one of those schools.
0: Well, I don't think he read it start to finish. I don't think he got to the end.
2: Oh, we are in trouble. The internet is upset. They're saying, "Did you not have to read To Kill a Mockingbird in ninth grade like the rest of us?" Another person said, "A PSA during the literacy crisis, reading makes you hot and cool." And yes, kids, I agree. Reading does make you hot and cool. So, this is your cousin Kiki with a PSA. Please, everyone, right now, go read a book. Read a book today.
3: Please.
2: Okay. And lastly, in rich people news, LeBron James' wife, Savannah James, is trending after her best friend revealed that when she travels with Savannah, she sits in business class while Savannah rides in first class. The internet is big mad with Savannah saying, "Come on, girl, why would you leave your best friend in the back of the plane while you are in first class?" So I want to know from the 13, if your spouse is worth $1 billion, would you buy your best friend a first class seat when you travel together? Like, is that really Savannah's responsibility? I don't know. I'll let you decide.
3: Yes.
2: And you say it is, Pauline.
3: Yes. And okay. I think I'll buy my best friend at that point. Like,
0: if you've got that much money, then I don't know why you wouldn't just spring for it. I mean, we're talking billions.
2: Right.
3: Correct.
0: So just, why wouldn't you want to sit with your best friend? You just cover it because you got the dough.
2: Yes.
0: There's this. I want to get back to this later, but there's this woman on Instagram, and this is the argument she's making about her ex-boyfriend.
4: "It's one moment burned in my brain where I realized, like, I don't know if my ex is my person. This was the beginning of the end. We were flying to go see his family. I do not have any status on any airplanes. He had a lot of status on airlines because he traveled a lot for work. So he had, like, whatever."
0: By the way, these are not, like, rich people. Like, this is right, this regular. Is an example of a relationship, but they're not loaded.
4: Get upgrades and points. We were boarding the flight, and he had gotten upgraded to first class. It wasn't like a lay down bed. It was just like business class. He got upgraded to business class. I was thinking he was going to say to me, like, oh, let's switch tickets. Also, before anyone says, like, why would a man switch seats with you? We were the same height. And actually, my legs were legit longer. So it's not a size
0: that
4: thing.
0: That might be a problem.
4: Okay.
0: Man.
4: He doesn't switch with me.
0: Short king,
4: I go to economy, which
0: maybe.
4: Is where I'm used to. It's fine, but whatever. And he's in the first class. He gets, like, a beer. He makes friends with the person next to him and, like, keeps looking back at me, like, waving. Which, listen, that's totally fine. Not my husband. Not my husband.
2: Mm.
4: My husband would force me to sit in that first class seat. And listen, it's not about the seat. It's not about the seat. It's the principal. a real man is going to switch with you, and I will literally 10 toes down take that to my grave. And anyone who wants to fight with me on that, like, I will go tooth and nail.
0: Well, I mean, if the dude expected to get any action on this trip, then he probably should have given her the first class seat. Let's be honest.
2: Right. At least offer.
0: Yeah. Yeah. I mean, if they, like in my case, I'm 6'5". If I'm dating someone who's 5'2", I don't think it would make that much difference. I'd probably still offer in the context of a relationship.
2: Right.
0: But I don't know. I guess at that point, I might say that person should be like, it's an hour, it's 2 hours. Like, you go sit up there. You got longer legs. It's not about the crappy meal or, like, the beer.
2: Right.
0: It's more comfortable. But, yeah, the guy probably should have offered. But, like, she won't marry the guy because he didn't give up his first class seat that he, by the way, how many nights you got to remember now, like, you got to fly a lot and stay a lot of nights in hotels to get free upgrades. Like, maybe we should reward the man's sacrifice for working so hard.
2: Would you
0: be upset if Big Tim got an upgrade and didn't give it to you?
2: Absolutely. Are you kidding me? Yes.
0: So you would expect Tim to sit in the back while you sit in the front?
2: Absolutely. I think that he would want that for me, you know? Like, yes.
0: So you'd be upset if Javi got an upgrade and it was the two of you. And then he's like, I'm going to sit in the front. You're going to sit in the back.
3: Men used to go to war for women.
2: Come on now.
3: Men used to build castles and coliseums.
2: Girl, yes, preach.
3: And you're not going to let me sit in the first class seat to go to New York, to go to Syracuse, whatever.
0: No, I hear you. Like, I hear what you're saying.
3: Like, I am appalled.
2: I am. I would be duct taped to the seat like that one man. Okay.
0: If I'm in a relationship, I would definitely offer the seat.
2: Come on.
0: However, I guess I would also like some consideration from that person to say, hey, it might make more sense for you to sit up there.
2: Okay.
0: I mean, I'm 6'5". I'm not a normal. But again,
2: I would offer.
0: Exactly. And I wouldn't be upset if the person accepted my invitation. But occasionally I wouldn't mind if in the context of a relationship someone was like, no, I actually care about your comfort too.
2: Right.
0: You know, I guess it's the offer and then maybe occasionally you take it this time.
2: Okay.
0: I would appreciate that too.
2: Bring back chivalry. You know, but we can argue about this. Hit us up in the comments at Fred Show Radio on Instagram. Our TikTok is The Fred Show TikTok. 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
0: And someone texted, important note about that guy not switching his girlfriend's seat. Apparently they know more about this story than I do, which is fine. She paid for her own flight to go see his family.
2: Wow.
0: Yeah, then in that case, I definitely think he should have given her.
2: Yes.
0: Like, you're doing this for me, and you paid?
2: Yeah.
0: You definitely, yeah, in that case.
2: Come on.
0: Yeah.
2: Now.
0: Yeah, and I agree. A lot of people texting going, hey, at least let her turn it down. And that's all I'm saying.
2: Right.
0: Is I would offer.
2: Now, are you judging her if she doesn't turn it down?
0: No,
2: even though you're 6'5"?
0: I mean, I guess at some point I'm like, you know, let's say it's a long flight. And let's say there really is that much of a height disparity. Let's say I'm dating somebody. I mean, everyone's shorter than me for the most, unless you're in the WNBA or the NBA. Mm-hmm. But let's just say for a second that I'm dating someone who's like 5'2". It's 5 hours long. It's like, you want this first class seat? And if it's like, yep. And then I'm crammed in the middle seat in the back.
2: You're like,
0: I'm not saying that's fair, but if it's my upgrade from the money that I spent or the travel that I had to do, and you're going to cram me in the back because of principle, then I guess I wonder, like, are you thinking about me at all?
2: Yeah, you have a right to judge as well. You have a right to be like, okay, that wasn't cool.
0: But I do think you need to offer. And my mom would be very disappointed. And if we're going to see my family and you paid because I didn't pay for you, then I'm definitely putting you up front because you're doing something for me.
2: Absolutely.
0: So that's a no-brainer.
2: Yeah.
0: For me. But anyway, good job, Keeks. Thank you.
2: Thank you.
0: Filling in for Kaylin today. 855-591-1035. $550 is the price. I wrote the questions for the Showbiz Shelly Showdown. So let's see how this goes.
3: Guaranteed
0: human.
3: We watched you do it.
0: Guaranteed human. 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Because I'm no expert at writing Showbiz Shelly Showdown questions. So this might be all messed up and then I don't know.
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0: 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Snapper, 6-game win streak. You get paid. The Fred Show is on, and we'll play next. 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
0: Showbiz! Uh-oh. Hold on a minute. No, she's on two. Hi, Shelly.
2: Oh, hello. You scared me.
0: I pushed the Showbiz Shelly button, but you're on the other Showbiz Shelly button.
2: I'm on the two button.
0: Now, don't do this to me today, all right? We already got a half the people. We don't...
2: I told you. Wait, did I don't you?
3: She did tell us. She told us where to find her.
0: She didn't. Where?
3: Yeah. Oh, she did. It's in our phone.
2: I did.
3: It's in your text.
0: But I got a little bit going on.
3: He was writing questions.
2: I wasn't even mad about it. I know.
0: I just sang the Kesha song. It sounded just like her. I'm singing the songs. I'm writing the questions. Kiki's over here doing the entertainment.
2: I got
0: Paulina's
2: you.
0: Holding
2: I know.
0: Up the tinfoil. And there's a lot going on, okay?
2: I am here. I am here for you.
0: Unbelievable. Take my first class seat too, then. Show me, Shelly. Fine. Good God.
2: Okay. Okay.
0: Right. This show needs another male perspective. Someone just texted. No, it doesn't. By the way, we have another male perspective. His name is JC. He's not here today. Relax, okay? Everybody right. Relax. That's I'm not in the mood. Amber, I'm not in the mood. Amber.
3: Amber, fix your phone, girl.
0: Amber, don't you do this to me.
2: Oh, no.
0: Amber.
4: Oh, they told me I sounded just fine. Hold on.
0: Your phone is breaking up, Amber.
4: Okay, I'm sorry.
0: That's better. Amber, I was about... Amber, not today, girl.
4: You're not in the mood. I'm so sorry.
0: Not today, Amber. welcome, Amber. Give me a fun fact about you, please.
4: Fun fact, my wedding is in 10 days.
0: Woo! Congratulations, Amber.
2: Congratulations. Wow.
0: Who is this person you are marrying?
4: His name is Aaron.
0: What a lucky guy this Aaron. This Aaron is a lucky guy. So you could probably use the $550. I'm tempted just to give it to you and then push the button and go home, but I'm not going to do it because I want you to hear the questions that I wrote. I'm so proud of. Okay, so let's see how this goes. They're probably all wrong.
2: I'm nervous.
0: Yeah, you should be. I am too, actually.
2: Okay.
0: Here we go. Off you go.
2: All right. Good luck.
0: Off you go.
4: Good luck.
0: All right, Amber. Question number one for you. Spoiler alert. Kiki already infuriated all of the Dancing with the Stars viewers this morning. I mean, they're so angry with us. They're protesting. There's people in front of the building. They're wearing tutus protesting.
3: I chose violence.
0: They're so mad right now. Which Hanson brother was eliminated from Dancing with the Stars last night during Yacht Rock Night? So sad I missed that.
2: Mm-hmm.
3: Three.
0: Hanson
4: brother. Chris
0: two.
4: Hanson.
0: Did you just say Chris Hanson?
4: Chris Hanson
0: from the NBC, the long lost Hanson brother.
4: Yep.
0: Amber, you are fantastic.
3: I love her.
0: Dakota Johnson is currently rumored to be dating which musician whose real name is Colson Baker?
2: Three.
0: And we did a story on the show today.
2: Two. One.
0: Okay. Yeah. Taylor Swift's brand new Patient Zero music video stars Dakota Johnson alongside which Oscar nominated actor?
2: Three.
0: Are these that hard?
2: One.
3: No.
0: All right, you're going to get this.
4: No.
0: Which iconic 90s band received the Video Vanguard Award at this year's MTV VMAs?
4: I did not watch them, but maybe NSYNC.
0: I'm going to give you multiple choice. All right, you ready? I'm going to forget that you said NSYNC.
3: Okay.
0: Multiple choice. Which iconic 90s band received the Video Vanguard Award at this year's MTV VMAs? Multiple choice. Was it A, Hanson? Was it B, the Spice Girls? Or was it C, Nirvana?
4: Okay, Spice Girls.
3: Oh, my God.
0: Oh, baby. Oh,
3: she
0: baby
3: has
0: girl.
3: Bride brain. It's okay. Oh, it's okay.
0: Baby girl.
3: It's okay, Amber, honey.
0: Baby girl.
4: Nirvana?
0: 90s band? Okay. It was Nirvana. I thought the screaming might have given it away. But and then finally, which country music superstar named Garth Brooks is bringing back his iconic drum pod, a piece of concert staging he famously used during his massive 1990s show for his new arena tour, which is being performed by Garth Brooks?
4: Okay, Garth Brooks.
0: No, that was fantastic.
2: I didn't know you could do it.
0: These were harder than Kaylin's are. I don't know. But anyway, she got a one.
2: Oh.
0: I still think you're going to get a five, okay. But watch it. But you are the showbiz Shelley, so let's see how this goes. Which Hanson brother was a limp? Spoiler alert. Which Hanson brother was eliminated from Dancing with the Stars last night during Yacht Rock night?
5: Taylor Hanson.
0: Yeah, and of course you would know this because you're the Hanson person. She, by the way,
5: I was
0: Amber,
5: obsessed with them.
0: Amber famously answered the question, Chris Hanson.
3: That was my favorite part. Oh.
0: Which is fantastic. He's the fourth Hanson brother that no one talks about. He's the bonus Jonas of the Hanson brothers.
5: Wow.
0: Dakota Johnson is currently rumored to be dating which musician whose real name is Colson Baker?
3: Machine
5: Gun Kelly.
0: Yes. Taylor Swift's brand new Patient Zero music video stars Dakota Johnson alongside which Oscar-nominated actor?
5: Colin Farrell.
0: That is correct. Which iconic 90s band received the Video Vanguard Award at this year's MTV VMAs?
5: Nirvana.
0: Yes. And which country music superstar is bringing back his iconic drum pod, a piece of concert staging he famously

0: previously used during his massive 1990s shows for his new arena tour.
1: Three.
2: We've talked about this.
0: Yeah.
1: Two.
3: One.
2: I don't.
0: Garth Brooks is the answer we were looking for. Amber got that one.
1: Yeah, she did.
0: Fantastic.
1: Oh, I knew
0: she got that one right. She's really good. All right. So, Amber, you didn't win. I'm sorry. That is a win number 1,223 for Shelly. 7-game win streak. We're up to $600 tomorrow. And my friend, you have to say it. My name is Amber. I got showed up on a showdown, and you can't hang with the gorilla. Go.
4: My name is Amber. I got showed up on the showdown, and I cannot hang with the gorilla.
0: But you are getting married.
1: Yes!
0: You can!
4: I am getting married.
0: You're getting married, but you can't hang with the gorilla!
1: Boots, cat, boo, boo, boo, cat, cat, boo, cat, boo, boo, boo, cat, cat, boo, cat, boo, boo, boo, cat, cat.
3: Girl, you're gonna be a fine little bride. Hey, boo, cat, boo, boo, boo, cat, cat.
0: We got off to a rough start, but we persevered.
1: Yes.
0: We got through it, Amber. We did it. We did it. You're great. Congratulations. Have an amazing wedding, and thank you for listening.
4: Thank you.
0: You stay right there. All right. Shelly, we did it. We got through it.
2: Those were good. Fred,
0: thank
2: those
0: you.
2: Are good
0: thank
2: questions.
0: Thank you so much.
2: Yeah.
0: Appreciate you. I worked really hard on them.
2: Yeah.
0: So.
3: Great job.
0: Thank you. Thank you so much.
3: I'm proud of you, honey.
0: Thank you. That's all I ever want anyone to say about me. Shelly, $600 tomorrow. We'll see you then. Have a great day.
2: Okay, you too, bye.
0: Game Show Wednesday continues next. Definitely going to be Paulina. Wrote those too. So let's see how that goes.
2: I'm scared.
0: Yeah, we're one-man banding around here. And then Kiki Karaoke. We really haven't gotten that far in the morning. I'm thinking, but we haven't talked about it, some form of Jingle Ball theme.
1: Let's do it.
0: Have we done Nickelback yet?
1: I'm not sure.
0: Because we're going to do Nickelback. Because Nickelback's playing some of our Jingle Balls, depending where you're listening. Ludacris is playing some of our Jingle Balls, depending where you're listening. We're gonna do that.
1: Okay, let's do
0: Jingle Ball themed, because if you are listening to us and you would like to attend a Jingle Ball near you and you have a Capital One card, then you, my friend, can buy tickets for the next 24 hours before anybody else. Mm-hmm. So go to your station's website and use your Capital One card and get your pick before they go on sale to everybody else, and they sell out, because they do every year. They do all the time.
1: Mm-hmm.
0: So, we'll be back in a second.
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14: I-95 northbound after Belvedere Road. An earlier crash on the right shoulder continues to cause delays starting at 6th Avenue South. There's a crash jog road at Vista Parkway. Spot something on the roads, call the traffic tip line, pound 250, keyword West Palm Traffic.
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24: Good Wednesday morning. I'm CBS 12 meteorologist Michael Ehrenberg. Starting out with cloudy skies and will remain mostly cloudy for today with a 50% chance for scattered showers and thunderstorms, mostly this afternoon and this evening, with high temperatures in the mid-80s, wind southeast at 5 to 10. Coastal flood statement, the normal areas at flood during high tide, which will be late morning and late evening, will continue to see that issue through at least tomorrow.
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5: But yeah, you make the choice to listen to us every day. It's very nice. Thank you very much. Mm-hmm. Hi, Kiki.
6: Good morning.
5: Hi, Paulina.
6: Hey there.
5: We kind of are talking to ourselves. We're like, normally it's a circus of like 50, and that's a circus of only 4 today. Bella's in the other room. Jason, hopefully back tomorrow. Kaylin, hopefully back tomorrow. Yay.
6: Yes.
5: Let's play game number 2 of 3 of our exciting game show Wednesday. It's definitely going to be Paulina, 855-591-1035. Call now if you want to play general knowledge trivia questions. I think these are pretty easy, actually. And Kaylin normally writes these questions, but I wrote them today. I think they're easier. The only reason I point that out, the only reason that I'm pointing out that I wrote the questions is because if something's screwed up, it's on me. Mm-hmm. Or if they're too hard or too easy, it's on me.
6: Yep.
5: So I'm just, you know, she has a good gauge for what they're supposed to be after all these years. So now I'm worried. But anyway, well, we'll do that. Call now if you'd like to play. Kiki Karaoke after that. Jingle Ball theme. Capital One presale going on. If there's a Jingle Ball near you, you should go. And if you have a Capital One card, which is brilliant of you, then you can buy tickets for whichever Jingle Ball you'd like before anybody else. A number have already sold out, by the way. You can't in certain cities.
6: Mm-hmm.
5: So if you got the shot, D.C., Chicago, you got the shot, get on there. And I get your ticket. And by the way, the faster we sell them, then the faster I don't have to peddle tickets anymore, which would be unbelievable.
6: Yes, let's do it.
5: And I would love it. And the throwback dance party after that. It's the Fred Show. Welcome to Wednesday. Thanks for having us on the radio, the iHeart app, YouTube, Facebook, TikTok, Instagram, and Twitch. 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

0: My dog is Oscar. Okay. And my kids are Brian and Sarah.
1: Not gonna lie to you, it took a little bit of time for you to remember your dog and your kids' names. Like, it did take a little bit.
0: Nervous. But
1: yeah, no, that's okay. Nothing to be nervous about. Trust me, no one's listening to this. All right, five general knowledge questions against Paulina, whose record is 111 wins and 125 losses. And Paulina did lose last week. You gotta go, Pete.
2: Right.
1: Adios.
2: Good luck.
1: Don't get comfy. Off you go. She's leaving. Go to the sound booth. Poof. Katie, she cannot hear these questions, okay? Are you ready?
0: Yes.
1: Question number one. How many days are in a leap year?
3: 364.
1: What does the ATM in ATM machine stand for? This one's kind of hard.
3: Three.
0: Automatic transfer machine.
1: Close. Which, now listen carefully. Which is heavier, a pound of feathers or a pound of bricks?
3: Three.
0: They're the same.
1: Yeah, I got him. How many U.S. states, you don't have to even tell me which ones, but how many U.S. states border Mexico?
0: California, Arizona, Texas, Mexico. Four.
1: And what temperature does water freeze at in Fahrenheit?
0: 32.
1: That's a three. Not bad. Not bad at all. Here comes Paulina. Three. Tres.
2: Oh, boy.
1: Okay, so you have to
2: get
1: at least a three and then cry after that. You cry. Everyone knows you cry after.
2: It's after.
1: Not during. Don't cry during. Sometimes I cry during and I try not to. I can't control myself. A three is a tie, and we only play once a week, so a tie goes to you.
2: Okay, I got this.
1: Are you ready?
2: Yes.
1: How many days are in a leap year?
2: That would be 28.
1: There are 28 days in a leap year?
2: Days in a leap year?
4: No.
2: Yeah.
1: There are 28 days in a leap year.
2: One. Just one. There's one leap year.
4: Oh my God.
2: No, four. There's four leap years.
4: What is happening?
1: Are you malfunctioning?
4: She is crippled.
2: I don't like
1: First of all, a year is 365 days.
2: Correct.
1: A leap year is one extra, so 366.
2: And you
1: just told me how many days are in a random month.
2: The way you talk, man.
1: The way I talk, man. How am I supposed to talk differently?
2: You're too smart.
4: Oh my God.
2: You're too smart.
4: Oh my goodness.
1: All right. Well, I know where this is headed. What does ATM stand for?
2: I don't even know.
1: Actually, I don't know that I would have gotten this right either, but this was a tricky one. What does ATM stand for?
2: Attention to money.
4: Whoa.
1: Automated teller machine.
2: Never knew that day in my life.
1: Automated teller machine. Hold on.
2: Ding.
1: Yeah. Okay. Paulina.
2: What?
1: Which is heavier, a pound of feathers or a pound of bricks?
2: They're the same.
1: Good.
2: Woo!
4: You got that, girl.
1: Nice job.
2: Thank you, trick question.
1: Right. Now, you don't have to list them, even though she did, but how many U.S. states border Mexico?
2: Oh, not this again.
1: We've done other states before, but how many U.S. states border Mexico?
2: Mexico, I would say maybe like five.
1: You would say maybe five?
2: Five is a five.
1: Well, maybe four is the answer.
2: I knew it! It was four or five.
1: California, Arizona, New Mexico, and Texas.
2: Yeah,
1: and
2: certainly.
1: Finally, what temperature does water freeze at in Fahrenheit?
2: 32.
1: That's right.
2: Woo!
1: That is a two.
4: Go ahead.
1: And that is a loss. Katie, you win.
2: Woo!
1: Congratulations.
4: Yes.
1: Excellent work.
0: Thank you.
1: Very proud of you.
0: No,
1: you did a great job. Hang on a second. Have a good day.
0: Thanks, you too.
1: And thank you for listening. There you go. So that is loss number 126. 111 to 126. And you're on a two-game losing streak.
2: I don't like it. I don't like it.
1: How many days are in the
2: leap year? That was confusing.
1: My girl
4: said
1: it isn't.
4: One.
1: Well, first you said 28, and then you said one, and then you said four.
2: I know.
1: Four.
2: Leap year.
1: Okay.
2: I don't know her.
1: I mean, we would start with 365. That's where I might start
2: days
1: with that.
2: Days in a year. Got it.
1: That's where I would start, and then we'd work from there.
2: Great work.
1: Kiki Karaoke is next. It's Jingle Ball themed. 855-591-1035. Super simple. You just have to tell us if Kiki will get lyrics right or wrong. Call now and we'll play now.

0: balls if Chicago, for example, Capital One cardholder presale. Yes, I'm peddling tickets. Please go buy them. If you have a Capital One card, you're brilliant. And you can buy tickets right now before they go on sale to the whole world on Friday. And they're going to sell out across the country because they always do.
1: Yep.
0: So go to your station's website and buy some Jingle Ball tickets with your Capital One card. You'll be very happy that you did. Thousands upon thousands sold yesterday alone. And I would imagine they'll all sell out. That part of their arena will sell out today.
1: Oh, yes.
0: Or that those tickets that are available. So go do it. Fred Show's on. Ladies and gentlemen, Game Show Wednesday. Game number three. Before we get to the throwback dance party, Kinky Karaoke time.
1: Woo! Let's do it.
0: And Andrea is here. Hi, Andrea. Good morning.
2: Good morning. How are you?
0: Andrea, good morning. A fun fact about you is...
2: I'm a mom of four. I don't know.
0: No, that's an excellent fun fact. So Kiki Karaoke, it's a very simple game. It's Jingle Ball themed. The Jingle Ball tour across the country. Some of the same artists, some different artists, depending on where you are. However, Ludacris is going to be at some of the Jingle Balls. Ludacris will be there. What's Your Fantasy is the song. I'm going to start the song. Oh, I'm going to stop the song. And Kiki has to get the next two lines of lyrics right or wrong. We have the lyrics in front of us?
3: I do, yeah. Okay. My pen and paper. Here, I'm going to write it down.
0: I was going to say... Paulina's in charge of fact-checking because Jason and Kaylin are not here. I ask if she has the lyrics. She pulls out a piece of paper and a pen.
3: That's right.
0: You don't have to write down. You don't have to write down what Kiki says. You just have to follow along on the website.
3: Hey, I got you, man.
0: Will she get the words right or wrong when I stop the song, Andrea? Oh, my God. It's off the rails.
2: I think she will get them right.
0: You think she'll get them right? Let's see how this goes.
3: Come on.

0: cherries and berries on top of it. Don't stop. Gotta don't stop. Don't stop. Get your drink ball tickets. Come see us hanging with us. And don't stop. And I wanna lick you from your head to your toes. And I wanna move from the bed down to the floor. And I wanna you make it so good. I don't wanna leave, but I gotta what's your better to see? I think that counts.
1: I mean, if I'd given you the hook, it would have been too easy.
0: Bro, look how fast he's rapping.
1: You know what's funny is a lot of

0: tap that.
1: Oh. So,
2: all right.
1: Come on.
2: She did not get that right.
3: That was a hard one.
2: Andrea, you're absolutely right. Yes. It was hard.
1: Come on now.
2: It was hard. But if I had just given her the part with, you know, the le, man, yes. And that's just too easy.
1: I'll be ready in time for Jingle Ball.
2: All right, not One Direction. That would be nice. Yeah. We'll maybe still get them. please. Anybody. One Republic is going to beat a bunch of Jingle Balls.
1: Oh, yes.
2: Do you know? Well,
1: of course I know. What?
2: I was going to give you a choice, but I'm not really going to give you a choice. We're going to do Counting Stars by One Republic, going to beat many Jingle Balls. Do you think that Kiki will get the words right or wrong when I stop the song?
3: I'm going to have faith in Kiki, and I'm going to say yes again.
2: That's a mistake. Okay, hold on a minute.

0: blood, and no more counting dollars. We'll be counting stars.
1: Is that right?
0: Yes. See that fire? Watch it burn. Yes.
1: Is that right?
0: Yes. And
2: no more counting dollars.
1: You got it right.
0: Stars. Yes. Come on.
1: Kiki, you be counting stars. You were right.
3: A-.
1: Fantastic. Hey,
4: Kiki.
1: That was fantastic.
0: See? Yes. I love this song, though.
1: That was fantastic. Good job.
0: I'm going crazy.
1: We don't even have to do that.
0: Can they perform this?
1: Finally, some of you are getting, some of you lucky people are getting, like DC, are getting Nickelback.
0: Ooh.
1: At our Capital One Jingle Ball. Let's do Photograph, which for my dollar, it gets no better
0: no.
1: than when Nickelback sings Photograph. Do you think she will get this right or wrong?
4: Oh, man. I'm gonna say wrong.
1: Yeah, I think that's a good guess. I'm gonna try to make it as easy as I can. Let's see how they go.
5: Look at this photograph. Every time I do it makes me laugh. How did our eyes get so red?
0: Yes.
1: And what the hell is on Joey's head?
0: Woo! Look at this photograph.
1: Oh boy. Oh no. Should I just stop it now?
0: No, let it play.
1: You know what? I'm going to give you the chorus.
0: What?

0: it's not gonna last. Go get your Jingle Ball tickets, baby, so we can sing this song together. Because I'm shouting out Nickelback.
1: Hey,
0: I like me a nice little snack. Come see him at Jingle Ball.
2: Yeah. Mm-hmm.
0: Don't wait till you miss the call.
2: No, don't wait.
0: And shout out to Chris Hansen.
1: Yes.
0: And the Leap Years, too.
2: Yeah.
0: I'm just saying stuff at this point.
2: Yeah, I'm just not stopping
0: you. Because I'm trying to sing to you.
2: Okay, all right.
3: Yeah. So just
2: come on.
0: Yes. Come on, Nickelback.
2: Haven't you ever been to a CVS? Woo!

0: Look at this photograph.
1: Oh, God. We'll Andrea, you win. I think you won. I don't know. Nobody loses, so you won.
2: Thank you.
1: You did a great job. A lot of faith in Kiki today.
0: Yes.
1: I want you to have an amazing
2: day.
1: And thank you so much for listening. Hang on a second, okay?
2: Woo!

0: Daniel, who's running the Chicago Marathon here. What is that? 2 weeks? A week away? It's coming up, I know. For his brothers, Gio and Jorge. And I guess he's featured in some of the Bank of America ads for that, too. So,
1: nice.
0: Good for him. Now, that's how we do, man. That you are a warrior if you run a marathon. I also wonder why you like being tortured. But but you're also a warrior. Quite an amazing feat. So congratulations to you. The fun fact, I have two to choose from. One, I don't know how I would get it out. Like, I don't know how I could tell you because it involves some anatomy.
1: Oh, no. Oh,
0: So maybe, hear me struggle next. Maybe.
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1: The turnpike traveling southbound approaching Indian Town Road still has a broken down vehicle blocking the right shoulder. And heads up on I-95 heading northbound. We've got brake lights between Hypoluxo Road to Okeechobee Boulevard. That's traffic. I'm Jamie Nunez.
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0: Guys, we actually were talking about this week on the show, about how much time men versus women appear to spend in the bathroom and why.
1: Oh, yeah.
0: Apparently, it's an epidemic that men spend too much time going number two. Been shared universally by all of you that all of your spouses and partners spend too much time in the bathroom, in your opinion. However, the average person may spend months of his or her life sitting on the toilet. If you average only 10 minutes a day, that adds up to roughly 2,500 hours or more than 100 full days over a 70-year lifespan. And I bet with smartphones, it's worse. Because I think that's what happens is, well, I'm sitting here, I'm on my phone, I'm doing something, well, I'm already here and no one's bothering me and it's private. I'm here.
1: Yep.
0: So I'm doing stuff. But, without a smartphone, I guess, 10 minutes on average per bathroom session, 2,500 hours, and more than 100 days of your life over 70 years that you spend pooping.
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0: 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Showbiz Shelley in the showdown. All the entertainment reports, headlines, fun fact, and our Mexico keyword, Riviera Maya Dreams Sapphire Resort. 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Jump in there. 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The Throwback Throwdown tomorrow morning. More money with Shelley. More trips to Mexico. Waiting by the phone, of course, and lots of stuff. So we'll see you in the morning. Have an amazing day. Bye.
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9: Rob Pattinson, who won over fans and critics with his interpretation of The Dark Knight in The Batman, recently teased its follow-up, The Batman Part 2. And his perspective on it has left some fans excited and others a little worried.
10: Rob told Collider Part 2 is a real left turn from the first movie, calling it so ambitious. He remembers telling everybody that first installment was a different new take on a Batman movie, and this is as well, but nothing at all like Part 1.
11: And Rob re-emphasized again how ambitious this movie is, which has some fans super excited, while other corners of the internet are reading into those words.
9: They remember the build-up to another big DC sequel where similar words like left turn and ambitious were being tossed around.
10: Joker, Folie à Deux, and that one did not go over so well with the most hardcore DC fans.
9: But we need to remember Rob sounded super excited talking about the Batman Part 2, so fans should really hope for the best. In theaters, October 2027.
8: That's direct from Hollywood.
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12: From the Lytle Rider Smith Ivy and Frommrath
1: FoyerRights.com Traffic Center.
12: The turnpike traveling southbound approaching Indian Town Road still has a broken down vehicle blocking the right shoulder. And heads up on I-95 heading northbound. We've got brake lights between Hypoluxo Road to Okeechobee Boulevard. That's traffic. I'm Jamie Nunez.
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27: Good Wednesday morning. I'm CBS 12 meteorologist Michael Ehrenberg. Starting out with cloudy skies and will remain mostly cloudy for today with a 50% chance for scattered showers and thunderstorms, mostly this afternoon and this evening, with high temperatures in the mid-80s, wind southeast at 5 to 10. Coastal flood statement, the normal areas at flood during high tide, which will be late morning and late evening, will continue to see that issue through at least tomorrow.
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0: Oh, that's it. That's what I want to say to you guys. Sissany Tanya, you light up my life. You give me hope to carry on.
1: It's beautiful.
0: And I appreciate it. I'm grateful.
1: Right back at you.
2: That is so nice.
0: I love that we connect with people we've never met, but we feel like we're friends and the listeners.
1: Yeah.
0: I really get excited.
1: And I love playing the music.
0: About it. Yeah, the music too. It's super fun. So you light up my life. Play the song.
2: I don't know what to do with that information.
1: Right back at you.
2: Yeah.
0: I think thank you is in order.
1: I don't know, thank you. Well, thank you. Yeah, sure. But also, it's the same.
2: Yeah.
1: You felt the same towards you.
0: I light up your life?
1: Yes.
2: It's a ping pong.
1: I would not love this job as much as I do if I didn't, genuinely enjoy coming in here and doing this show every day.
0: I can make working with anyone fun. I've worked with a lot of different people in my different jobs. I can make it fun. You know, you make it work. But this is not normal. This is even if we didn't have this thing, this show,
1: yeah,
0: we'd still be talking like this somewhere.
1: Exactly.
0: You know?
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7: From the Lytle Rider Smith Ivy and Fromrath, FoyerRights.com Traffic Center.
8: The turnpike traveling southbound approaching Indiantown Road still has a broken down vehicle blocking the right shoulder. And heads up on I-95 heading northbound. We've got brake lights between Hypoluxo Road to Okeechobee Boulevard. That's traffic. I'm Jamie Nunez.
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Have you heard the new Doja? What about Dove Cameron? Or that hot Wiz Khalifa track? 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That's what you want. 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
1: Do you have to travel today anytime soon? So planes are germy. We know that. Never eat off the tray table. You know that. But doing this will help keep the germs away. And that is keep that air vent above your seat on. Even if you get cold, keep it on. The air coming out is highly purified. Creates an invisible barrier that keeps germs out of your breathing zone. I did not know that. I'm always cold with it.
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3: 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That's deep.
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1: 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Sisney, please help her.
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25: I'm meteorologist Alex Pratt with CBS 12 News. Moisture is back in the forecast, and that will create on and off showers and some storms throughout your Wednesday. Mostly cloudy skies, wind dry, and that should help keep the high temperatures a little bit lower, somewhere in the mid-80s throughout today. But the humidity rebounding is going to make those mid-80s feel more like the low and mid-90s.
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1: Tanya, trending report. Let's go.
2: Okay, so Anne Hathaway is pregnant with baby number three, and she's had one of the busiest years of anyone in Hollywood. We're talking 5 movies, okay? The Devil Wears Prada 2, Mother Mary, The Odyssey, The End of Oak Street, and now Verity, which comes out on Friday. So everybody has been praising Anne Hathaway. How is she doing it? She's Superwoman. But Anne said, please stop. She said, let's not overpraise the pampered actress. There's a lot of pregnant women out there who didn't get a manicure this morning. And she also said she has a lot of support. And I feel like lately, I think people have really been honing in on how some celebrities are so out of touch with reality. And so, I don't know, I think that she was just getting a lot of praise. And I think it's just cool to see that she's not out of touch with reality.
1: What struck me is just how she has not changed. I remember meeting her early on in her career, and she's had tremendous success, but she has humility.
2: Yeah.
1: And even in what you just said, and then in watching her behind the scenes, and also I really admire her. Yeah, the workload, and congratulations on the baby. But she's just a good human that appreciates things, and not like some people could be, who are at her level of movie stardom.
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1: 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I think Ruby needs clarity on this. It's a social issue. Coming up next.

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1: Ruby in the back room. Now, you were just saying that when you go out and you order some beverages, you order multiple beverages at once for efficiency, but they're not for other people?
2: Well, this happened before where it was for a friend because she forgot her ID and it was open bar. So I was just, you know, being a little efficient and going up, getting two at a time. But then I was like, wait, is it okay? Because I kind of felt like the bartender was looking at me a little like sush, like, okay, she's coming up and ordering two drinks at a time. But I just felt like that's what's efficient, especially if there is a long line, especially if it's free.
1: Yeah.
2: But
1: I wouldn't question this. The only thing I'm thinking about, what's the drink? Doesn't the ice water it down when it melts?
2: Yes, but if you're quick enough.
3: Sometimes you're quick enough.
2: Strong. If you're efficient with drinking them.
1: Are you a straw cocktail drinker?
2: I am. Well, it depends. Yeah. It depends on the cocktail.
3: Yeah, I am too. Well, I like a straw.
1: If you're going to get three down, you got to have a straw to get through them. Otherwise, it takes a little nicer. I do like a straw. I do like a straw.
3: Men with straws is a no for me.
2: No.
1: The thing is, I don't mind using a straw and having it be a deal breaker for the other two of you. And frankly, I kick up my foot when I hug people sometimes, too. Problem?
3: I do, too. No problems there.
1: No problem. Hold my drink with my pinky out. Got no issue with that. That doesn't mean anything.
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29: I'm meteorologist Alex Pratt with CBS 12 News. Moisture is back in the forecast, and that will create on and off showers and some storms throughout your Wednesday. Mostly cloudy skies, wind dry, and that should help keep the high temperatures a little bit lower, somewhere in the mid-80s throughout today. But the humidity rebounding is going to make those mid-80s feel more like the low and mid-90s.
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4: Let's kick it off with some Bruno Mars. 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Risk It All, number 5.

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7: 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Crash clearing downtown West Palm, Lakeview Avenue at Flagler Drive. That's traffic. I'm Jody Stewart.
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1: Here we go, number one. Now, last Friday, the 25th, Teddy hit the double digits, the triple tray. He's 33 now. Congratulations. And happy belated birthday to my fellow Georgian, Mr. Know-It-All, number one.

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1: 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Whoa.

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0: 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I got Ronnie here in the back room. He thought he won the lottery.
1: What?
0: Maybe he won something. Maybe he didn't, but he thought he won. Like the big winner. Imagine that feeling. I mean, he's here at work, so he didn't. But we'll get into that next.

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1: Now, Ronnie in the back room, how is it that you thought you won the lottery?
2: Okay, you guys, so I have this friend. It was such an evil prank that he did. Basically, he had this whole scheme plotted. So we went to this like little liquor store to buy these lottery tickets. I watched him buy them. He wrote all our names on it. So it was a big group of my friends. We all bought a lottery ticket. Like, haha, let's just all play. Wrote our names down on it. Then fast forward, like to last weekend, I go. And he basically pulls out the tickets, hands them out to everyone. And it's like, okay, you guys, time to check the numbers. I didn't realize what he did was he went and changed the ticket to the winning numbers of like the previous game. So it had appeared that it looked like I won the lottery when I looked up the numbers myself. You know, there's a date that's so small on the ticket. So I wasn't looking at what day the numbers were for. It just, I saw the numbers match. And I was like, I am rich. I was so excited. And then when I found out I didn't win, I cried.
1: Well, yeah, because you thought you won so much. Did you address this with your friend and say, that's not funny, bro?
2: They see, this is the type of friend group I'm in. Because they said they needed to humble me. And this is why they played this prank on me. Everyone knew about it, too.
3: Wow.
1: Yeah. We're happy to humble you. I can step right in and do that every weekday.
2: Yes.
1: I'm sorry you didn't win, but you still have us.
3: Yeah, we're here.
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3: Trouble-free commute along our Palm Beach Expressway is not a lot to slow you down on I-95. Travel times on the turnpike up to speed. We're accident-free. That's traffic. I'm Jody Stewart.
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5: I'm meteorologist Alex Pratt with CBS 12 News. Moisture is back in the forecast, and that will create on and off showers and some storms throughout your Wednesday. Mostly cloudy skies, wind dry, and that should help keep the high temperatures a little bit lower, somewhere in the mid-80s throughout today. But the humidity rebounding is going to make those mid-80s feel more like the low and mid-90s.
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1: You got to know about this scam. Sisney, what's the quick on it?
2: The quick on it is that this email you get comes from a friend. So it would be coming from Tanya or you.
1: Like their address.
2: Like your email address, and it's an Evite. So something that I get a bunch of for my kids' birthday parties and things like that, and it's like, it's like looks like a normal Evite. You'd click on it.
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2: 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And so when you do click on it, it takes you to a fake Gmail login page.
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1: Some say Gen Z people cannot actually do some of this stuff. I'm not Gen Z. I can't do some of this stuff, so I'm blaming no one. 73% of Americans say they could cook rice.
2: Like how? That's a lot.
1: How about changing a baby's diaper?
2: No.
3: Mm-mm. I could.
1: Can you sew a button on without going to chat or Google?
2: Yes.
3: I cannot.
1: I cannot. I'm with Ronnie on that. Can you change a tire, Ronnie?
2: Yes.
3: Oh, yeah. I cannot.
1: So, Ruby, you can change a tire.
2: Oh, yeah. My dad taught me. And how to change my oil, too.
4: I can put chains on a car, though, on like the tires for the car if you're going to Big Bear. You can do that.
1: I'm not your guy for that.
4: You can't put the chains? Oh, no.
5: I can't do any of these things, so...
1: Do you not use a fire extinguisher?
4: No. I've never had to, but I feel like you just see it on TV, either. Right? They pull the thing and then...
1: I'm hoping. do you know how to use a plunger in your toilet?
4: Yes.
5: Yes.
4: Gosh, I do.
5: Right.
4: I have bad toilets.
1: That
4: too.
1: Calculate tip in your head? I can do that.
4: Mm-hmm.
1: Do you know how to put terracotta roofing on a house?
4: No.
1: I don't either.
5: What about the fitted sheet?
1: The fitted sheet's a pain, but I can get there.
4: Yeah, I can do that.
5: Oh, my gosh. Really?
4: One side
5: a whole ball. It's just like a ball.
4: You tuck it in to each side.
5: No, that's what they say.
4: Oh, my gosh. I'll teach you.
1: Sissy's going to teach you about the bedding. Great.
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5: I'm meteorologist Alex Pratt with CBS 12 News. Moisture is back in the forecast, and that will create on and off showers and some storms throughout your Wednesday. Mostly cloudy skies, wind dry, and that should help keep the high temperatures a little bit lower, somewhere in the mid-80s throughout today. But the humidity rebounding is going to make those mid-80s feel more like the low and mid-90s.
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The Palm Beach's number one hit.

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Happy hump day. Congrats, you made it halfway through the week. I'm Kayla here to get you through the rest of your work day. Eminem and Rihanna, they don't make classics like this anymore. It's the Monster. Turn it up.

0: The Palm Beach's number one hit music station, Wild 95.5. All right, icons, you're about to be excited about this one. So it was just announced that Cat's Eyes Wild Hearts documentary is coming to Disney Plus and Hulu starting October 16th. So it was released in theaters. I actually went to theaters and saw it, and it was so good. I mean, we got to see their evolution from Popstar Academy, and it was like the older, growner version of Cat's Eye. So, yeah, I mean, if you haven't seen it in theaters, this is your chance to watch it at home and just experience all things Cat's Eye.
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1: Have the Fred Show on tomorrow morning at 8:30 so we can get you to Riviera Maya, Mexico. 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Have us on for the keyword, then leave us a talk back so you can win. We'll do Waiting by the Phone. We'll do the Throwback Throwdown. Money with Shelley and Moore. It's the Fred Show tomorrow morning. I can't.

0: 95.5, the Palm Beach's number one hit music station. Olivia Rodrigo has her own Baja Blast drink at Taco Bell, by the way. I have had it almost every single day. You know, it really sucks that there's a Taco Bell right outside of my house because I cannot control my temptations. But the drink is really good. It's like this pink lemonade flavor. 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And it's just that good. So try it out. And anything to support Olivia Rodrigo, I love what she's doing. And a lot of the proceeds are going to a company that helps women and girls. So shout out to Olivia.
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24: I'm meteorologist Alex Pride with CBS 12 News. Moisture is back in the forecast, and that will create on and off showers and some storms throughout your Wednesday. Mostly cloudy skies, wind dry, and that should help keep the high temperatures a little bit lower, somewhere in the mid-80s throughout today. But the humidity rebounding is going to make those mid-80s feel more like the low and mid-90s.
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Wild 95.5. The last thing I was expecting was to end this month getting a deluxe album from Taylor Swift. Like, she never stops surprising us. I love Encore. So many people have different opinions about it, but I like it, and it reflects where she is in her life right now. Oh my God, wait a minute. Is today the last day of September? So crazy.

0: 95.5, the Palm Beach's number one hit music station. So if you've been looking for a job and haven't been able to land one and you went on multiple interviews, maybe it's because you've been doing one of these eight things. So here are the eight things that Gen Zers should never do in an interview, and they frequently do. Being unprepared, not standing out, bad mouthing past roles, not asking questions, having bad manners, treating remote interviews too casually, not following up, and not knowing your audience.
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7: It's major road work slowing us down. US 1 south, right before Blue Heron Boulevard. Left lane there is blocked. Lake Worth accident, Boutwell Road. We're slow south of 10th Avenue North. That's traffic. I'm Jody Stewart.
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0: 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You know, if you're a Capital One cardholder, you get first dibs on tickets to our iHeartRadio Jingle Ball presented by Capital One, right? 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So you can be there December 11th at Madison Square Garden to see artists like Somber, Alex Warren, Hilary Duff, Teddy Swims is going to be performing, Sienna Spyro, TXT, The Beaches, I mean, and so many more incredible artists. 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
3: It's a wet afternoon commute in parts of the Palm Beaches. Watch for those slippery roadways. No major incidents on the expressways. 95 in the Turnpike look good. Crash in Lake Worth at 10th Avenue North. We're slow at Dixie Highway. That's traffic. I'm Jody Stewart.
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35: I'm Chief Meteorologist Greg Rule with CBS 12 News. For the remainder of your Wednesday afternoon, expecting a mostly cloudy sky and a good chance for scattered showers and thunderstorms. High temperatures going to stay steady near the mid-80s. Overnight morning lows as we head out the door on your Thursday, partly cloudy with a few spot showers, with area-wide morning lows dipping into the mid to upper 70s.
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1: The Palm Beach's number one hit music station, Wild 95.5. I got cut off in traffic early this morning and my attitude has gone downhill ever since. But hanging out with you every afternoon always makes me feel better. Thanks for hanging out.
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0: 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So tell me, when's the last time you had to check someone?
1: I had this little side gig, and I was working with a bunch of elderly ladies. Like, I was like the regular delivery boy there, but I guess being the only guy that they had me do everything, and they were just kicking back. One day, they told me to mop the whole store, you know, and apparently, I guess the mop was pretty dirty, and it still had a kind of odor. So they started, like, just commenting and giving these, like, remarks, like, do something about the mop. 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Just kept talking. I was like, okay. So I finished the whole store. 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They legit walked straight to the restroom just to tell me again, the mop stinks. And then I kind of just went off.
0: Oh, now you're going off on the little old ladies.
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6: Florida's Turnpike southbound, a slow go from Okeechobee Boulevard down past Southern Boulevard. Wreck Lantana Road, backups east of Dixie Highway. We have an accident 10th Avenue North at Dixie Highway, US 1. That's traffic. I'm Jody Stewart.
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4: Largest turnpike, a slow go heading south between Okeechobee Boulevard and Lake Worth Road. Crash in Lake Worth, 10th Avenue North at Dixie Highway. Accident Lantana Road, east of Dixie Highway, US 1. And it's a wreck, Okeechobee Boulevard downtown at Tamarind Avenue. That's traffic. I'm Jody Stewart.
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34: I'm Chief Meteorologist Greg Rule with CBS 12 News. For the remainder of your Wednesday afternoon, expecting a mostly cloudy sky and a good chance for scattered showers and thunderstorms. High temperatures going to stay steady near the mid-80s. Overnight morning lows as we head out the door on your Thursday. Partly cloudy with a few spot showers with area-wide morning lows dipping into the mid to upper 70s.
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Wild 95.5. Did you know that Carly Rae Jepsen named her newborn son after Ilya in Heated Rivalry? She was working on the show. She created a song for the show. So being around that character name kind of led her and her husband to, you know, fall in love with it. And now that's their baby boy's name.

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hump day. It's the last day of September. Can you believe it? Time is passing at the speed of light. My goodness. Anywho, remember that crazy Florida woman who attempted to kill Rihanna in a shooting earlier this year? Well, I got an update on that story coming up in the next 10 minutes.

0: Wild 95.5, the Palm Beach's number one hit music station. It's Charisse. So we all know Florida is always in the news for something outrageous. You know, those crazy Florida man stories that circulate around the internet. Well, this one involves a crazy Florida woman who attempted to unalive Rihanna in a shooting earlier this year. Now, for those who don't know, this woman allegedly drove across the country from Florida to LA back in March, and she shot at Rihanna's home multiple times. The crazy part is that Rihanna and her family, including several others, were actually on the property at the time. Luckily, though, no one was struck by gunfire. No injuries were reported, thank goodness. But the good news is the woman has officially been charged with attempted murder and other felony counts. She did plead not guilty, which is insane. But you need to leave that woman in the jail. That's where she belongs, clearly.
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1: 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Charlie Puth. 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
5: We have an accident in West Palm. That's off to the shoulder. Seeing some big delays. Florida's Turnpike South approaching Southern Boulevard. Stop and go. Back from Okeechobee Boulevard. Crash downtown Okeechobee Boulevard at Tamron Avenue. That's traffic. I'm Jody Stewart.
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I love a song with a memorable intro. For example, Bad Romance by Lady Gaga. This intro gets me hype every time. How can you not sing along to this?

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So the novel next on Dua Lipa's book club is called Clara and the Sun, which is about an artificial friend that's designed to be a caring companion of a teenager. 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
1: On Monday, Futurama, the long-running animated sci-fi series created by the Simpsons mastermind Matt Groening, wrapped up its 14th and final season with its series finale hitting Hulu. But did it actually really truly wrap?
2: Fans aren't willing to 100% say goodbye to the show, and turns out neither is Groening, who tells Variety, "They can put us in a coffin, they can nail the lid shut, but they can't bury us. We will rise again."
3: Yeah, he said that he isn't worried about this being the finale, and he's got a pretty good reason to be cocky about its demise, because Futurama has already been canceled twice before.
1: This being the third time, it aired first on Fox around the year 2000 for 4 years. Then Comedy Central gave it the old reboot for 5 years, starting in 2013, before Hulu picked it back up in 23.
2: And that's why they're having fun with the series finale episode, calling it Final Ending, The Last Conclusion.
1: And Groening says at this point the team has a whistle past the graveyard attitude whenever Futurama is canceled, because it keeps coming back. And he promises they got plenty more stories to tell if somebody else greenlights a new season. In the meantime, the series finale Futurama is on Hulu.
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8: It is a slow go home if you're traveling a Florida's Turnpike southbound in West Palm Beach. It's an accident there. It's off to the left shoulder, Turnpike South, approaching Southern, but we're a stop and go from Okeechobee Boulevard. Accident 45th Street at Pinewood Avenue. That's traffic. I'm Jody Stewart.
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11: I'm Chief Meteorologist Greg Rule with CBS 12 News. For the remainder of your Wednesday afternoon, expecting a mostly cloudy sky and a good chance for scattered showers and thunderstorms. High temperatures going to stay steady near the mid-80s. Overnight morning lows as we head out the door on your Thursday, partly cloudy with a few spot showers, with area-wide morning lows dipping into the mid to upper 70s.
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it's Charisse. So there are a ton of artists coming to South Florida in the upcoming months. I'm talking about Cat's Eye, Somber, Olivia Rodrigo, Doja Cat, Usher, and Chris Brown, and so many more. And we understand concert tickets aren't cheap. So guess what? 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
4: West Palm Beach accident slowing us down. Delays right lane blocked. Okeechobee Boulevard westbound at Tamarind Avenue. We're slow at Florida's Turnpike south from Atlantic Avenue to Glades Road. That's traffic. I'm Jody Stewart.
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0: 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The song is still holding strong at number one for a record-breaking total of 24 weeks.
1: Let me talk to you. 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

Wild 95.5, it's Charisse. 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
1: On Monday, Futurama, the long-running animated sci-fi series created by the Simpsons mastermind Matt Groening, wrapped up its 14th and final season with its series finale hitting Hulu. But did it actually really truly wrap?
2: Fans aren't willing to 100% say goodbye to the show, and turns out neither is Groening, who tells Variety, "They can put us in a coffin, they can nail the lid shut, but they can't bury us. We will rise again."
3: Yeah, he said that he isn't worried about this being the finale, and he's got a pretty good reason to be cocky about its demise, because Futurama has already been canceled twice before.
1: This being the third time, it aired first on Fox around the year 2000 for 4 years. Then Comedy Central gave it the old reboot for 5 years, starting in 2013, before Hulu picked it back up in 23.
2: And that's why they're having fun with the series finale episode, calling it Final Ending, The Last Conclusion.
1: And Groening says at this point the team has a whistle past the graveyard attitude whenever Futurama is canceled, because it keeps coming back. And he promises they've got plenty more stories to tell if somebody else greenlights a new season. In the meantime, the series finale, Futurama, is on Hulu.
0: That's direct from Hollywood.
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8: Palm Beach Expressway is looking good for the commute home. No major incidents or delays on the Turnpike or I-95. West Palm, it's a crash downtown. You have a right lane blocked Okeechobee Boulevard westbound at Tamron Avenue. That's traffic. I'm Jody Stewart.
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32: I'm Chief Meteorologist Greg Rule with CBS 12 News. Overnight Wednesday through early Thursday morning, expecting mostly cloudy skies and a good chance for on and off again scattered showers and thunderstorms. Morning lows on your Thursday, starting out in the mid to upper 70s, with a good chance for wet weather area-wide. Afternoon highs on your Thursday, returning to the mid-80s. Scattered showers and thunderstorms in the forecast.
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Wild 95.5, it's Charisse. So The Weeknd is traveling all through Asia, performing the final leg of his After Hours Till Dawn tour. And I'm not going to lie, I was really shocked when I saw this video of him performing in Indonesia and this woman fainted after meeting The Weeknd. I mean, The Weeknd, girl, really? He's cool, but okay.

Wild 95.5, it's Charisse. So, former American Idol contestant and church pastor Caleb Flynn was found guilty yesterday of murdering his wife. If you remember, he competed on season 12 back in 2013. And I guess he murdered his wife because he wanted to start a new life with his young mistress. Now he's going to spend the rest of his life in jail.

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Welcome to the night show. On this Wednesday night, little hump day, Matt Holiday hopping in here. Y'all seeing they're replaying that old hump day camel commercial from back in the day? Like, really?

0: Wild 95.5. It is Matt Holiday. What's up? Hey, thank you so much for listening to the night show tonight. I appreciate you having us on. What is your name? My name's Matt. Who are you?
1: I'm Karen.
0: Karen, let me ask you, are you a Karen in real life? Be honest.
1: I'll tell you what, it is no fun. It makes it impossible to ever complain about anything.
0: Well, it seems pretty easy for you. You're doing it right now. You're being a Karen about being named Karen.
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So who watched the music video for that one, Swifties? How many song titles, how many song album names did she put in the music video without us even noticing as an Easter egg?

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Wild 95.5, it is Matt Usher and Chris Brown are bringing their R&B tour to Hard Rock Stadium on December 3rd. 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
1: It's Matt. What's up? And hey, I'm feeling the same way as you right now. I got to scrubbage some money together because rent is due tomorrow. I can't believe it's the 1st of October. Yeah, that's not going to be fun. It's never fun paying rent on the 1st of the month because I feel like you're just drained, right? I had a friend who was supposed to go to a music festival, and her brother can't afford his rent. So as a good sister, she chipped in, but now she's like, yeah, I need money to like feed myself now. I got to figure that out. You should not have to feel that financial stress. No, no, no. 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Because you could win $1,000 and a trip to our iHeartRadio Jingle Ball in New York City. That's right. Let's play an artist. Teddy Swims is going to be there coming up next. And Monday, that $1,000 every hour returns.
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2: 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So you heard, right? This guy will be in New York City. So will Somber. So will Charlie Puth. How about Hillary Duff? All my millennials out there, yes, you will be there for it all. 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